0: 92Q Nashville's R&B Throwbacks. That's Mariah the Scientist with Burning Blue. What's up, Nashville? You're off the clock with Sean Good. Inside of my celebrity alert, it is Boosie Badass. He's drawing a lot of criticism after announcing that transgender women would not be allowed to attend an upcoming adults-only pool party. Now, he has taken down the post that he put up. He put him up on X, but he's been promoting it. As a matter of fact, he had a post that read, "Sorry, no trannies allowed at the topless pool party. We will be checking Adam's apples in strong facial features and large hands." That's what he's going to be checking. And he said he's tired of, he tried to be respectful, but this is his pool party and he can dictate who he's going to have at his pool party. Take a listen.
1: It's the same thing when you go in a restaurant and they say no rips in the jeans. No hats on. These people own this establishment, and there's certain things they don't go for. But now you want to say you're gay. You want to bully people. When you own something, you have the right to set the rules of your establishment.
0: And I'm not going to disagree. He is very correct. When you own something, you have the right to set the rules of the establishment. I'm just curious as why he is so... has so much hatred for the LGBTQ community. He really does. He even has a daughter who's gay. But Boosie is so against the LGBTQ community that he would do things like this. Again, you can dictate who you want to come to your party. Now, if you open it up to the public, then you're saying the public is allowed. I don't know truly how you just going to check somebody and you going, you know, I know your security is going to be patting people down for guns and other kind types of paraphernalia like that. But how they check in to see if you actually a woman or a man, that's going to start to bleed into assault, don't you think? I'm just saying. But we'll stay tuned because we're talking about this today. Then after the pool party happens, there'll be an incident. Somebody's going to get groped or felt up the wrong way. Somebody's going to sue. And then Boosie going to get on social media and cry again because now somebody's suing him because of how they were treated at the party. It's going to happen because Boosie, if he's not making music, he's in social media doing something stupid. Just like this, and being homophobic because he loves to be homophobic. Somebody needs to ask him about that. Maybe you need to sit on a couch and talk to somebody about that, Boosie, because you like being homophobic. You really do. That's my celebrity alert. On the way up, you got a chance to meet, go see Jennifer Hudson and Josh Groban at the Bridgestone Arena on June the 16th. Right now, text Sean, S-E-A-N, to 615-737-9292. I'm going to hit you up at the bottom of the hour. You're off the clock with Sean Good on 92Q.
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8: 20 years ago, the average attention span was about 2.5 minutes. Today, it's just 47 seconds. Pretty disconcerting. That's according to new research out of UC Irvine. But really, this isn't our fault, at least not entirely. We can blame technology and the world around us. Attention, it turns out, is not an unlimited resource. You only have so much of it to give. Start paying more attention to what times of the day you seem to be at your mental peak. Try to knock out the more complicated stuff during that time. It's also important to take breaks every so often so you can more easily lock in when you're trying to concentrate. One expert said, even trying to visualize where you want to end your day with everything all wrapped up or with tons left to do, that can act as a real motivator. I'm Dr. Sanjay Gupta, helping you live a better life.
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92Q Nashville's R&B and Throwbacks. That's Lauryn Hill with Everything is Everything. I've got tickets for you to go see Jennifer Hudson and Josh Groban at the Bridgestone Arena on June the 16th. But right now, you got to text Sean, S-E-A-N, to 615-737-9292. Do it right now for your chance to grab these tickets. I'll get us a winner after Eric Bellinger cry in front of you right here on 92Q.

0: 92Q Nashville's R&B Throwbacks. Eric Bellinger with Cry in front of you. What's up, Nashville? You're off the clock with Sean Good. Got to say happy. Congratulations. Not happy. Congratulations goes out to my girl, Tiffany. She's probably happy, though. She's going to go see Jennifer Hudson and Josh Groban at the Bridgestone Arena on June the 16th. You just picked up 2 tickets. Congratulations to you. If you want to see the EGOT, Jennifer Hudson, and also legendary crooner Josh Groban, all you got to do is text Sean, S-E-A-N, to 615-737-9292. I'm hooking people up all week long. All right, coming up, 8 o'clock takeover is on the way. So if you got a request of your favorite song, we're going to play it in the 8 o'clock hour. Go ahead and text the word takeover to the hotline. That way we can get your song up and on the air.
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11: A better life with Dr. Sanjay Gupta.
12: We all know how important it is to stay active as we age, especially as we get older. But I've come to realize that for as good as people are about getting their cardio in, a lot of older folks really don't seem to be doing the recommended amount of strength training or even understand why it's so important. It helps you stay functional and therefore independent for as long as possible. Certified strength and conditioning specialist Dana Santis says a great place to start is not with dumbbells or barbells, but with your body weight, which allows you to build strength while also learning how your body moves and where your limitations exist. It also reduces the risk of overwhelming your connective tissue, which adapts more slowly than muscles as we get older. Once you're comfortable, you can dial up that intensity, but do it slowly, do it carefully. I'm Dr. Sanjay Gupta, helping you live a better life.

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0: I'm First Alert meteorologist Melanie Layden. Scattered showers will continue today. Some areas seeing heavy downpours could run into some isolated flooding issues. A flood watch stays in effect through this evening. Otherwise, hot and humid today with temperatures in the 80s but feeling closer to 90.
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What's up, Nashville? You're off the clock with Sean Good. We're rolling into the 8 o'clock takeover. So right now, text the word takeover to 615-737-9292. We're going to play some of your favorite songs soon. Here's T.I. on 92Q.

0: 92.1 WQQK, Goodlettsville, Nashville, a Cumulus station. Middle Tennessee, it's time for you to take over.
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0: 92Q Nashville's Army and Throwbacks. That's Olivia Dean with Man I Need. What's up, Nashville? You are off the clock with Sean Good. It's now time for the 8 o'clock takeover. So if you got a request, do it right now. Text the word takeover to 615-737-9292. That way we can play some of your favorite songs in this hour. And, you know, June is Black Music Month, and we've got our Nashville Black Music Month kickback going down. It is happening on June the 20th. It is going to be at Nilsson's Greenbrier Distillery, 1414 Clinton Street. It is a day party from 1 to 5. 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
17: Making sure your kids get enough sleep. It's one of the most important things you can do for them as a parent, and yet it's often overlooked. Not only does sleep in the early years set the stage for mental and physical health, it also creates the foundation for how one sleeps later in life. That's according to the National Sleep Foundation. Now, that organization recommends 14 to 17 hours a night for newborns, 12 to 15 for infants, 11 to 14 for toddlers, 10 to 13 for preschoolers, and 9 to 11 for school-aged children. When it's age appropriate, start by talking to your kids about why sleep is important. It helps their body grow, helps their brains learn, helps their mood stay steady. Don't underestimate the importance of a routine. You can even narrate what you're doing step by step to help them along the way. I'm Dr. Sanjay Gupta, helping you live a better life.

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0: 92Q Nashville's R&B Throwbacks. That's Kendrick Lamar and SZA with Luther. Still taking your requests. All you got to do is text Takeover to 615-737-9292. That way you can keep playing some of your favorite songs. Here's a 20th anniversary of Raheem Devon's big hit. 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
1: This is a love that withstands time, space, and matter forever. Forever's a mighty long time. Here we are decades later. The sentiment is still the same. Listen.

92Q Nashville's R&B Throwbacks. Leon Thomas, Chris Brown with Mutt Remix. I'm going to be bouncing up out here real soon and let the quiet storm do what he does. But of course, I'm going to leave you with a good moment of motivation. Hey, fellas, this is all about you because I'm going to be reminding you about this every single week until we get there. We'll talk.

0: 92Q Nashville's R&B throwbacks. That's Snoop Dogg and Swiss Beats with Step. And that's my time, guys. Got to roll up out of here. The Quiet Storm's on the way. But I'm going to leave you with this good moment of motivation. This is all for the fellas out there. Ladies, listen too. We have got a Men's Health Day coming up on June the 26th. It's going to be at Nashville General, 131 French Landing Drive. This is going to be from 8 a.m. until 2 p.m. This is free health screenings, diabetes, cholesterol, blood pressure, all that. These are free health screenings. If your husband, your brother, your son, your granddaddy, your uncle, if any of these guys in your life that have not been going to the doctor, this is where you stop that. 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Fellas, you cannot continue to take care of your family if you're not taking care of yourself. Stop being afraid of going to the doctor and being afraid of bad news. Because guess what? If there is something going on, the earlier you catch it, the better you have a chance of beating it. But if you know something is going on with your body, stop ignoring it, because you're ignoring your own health. And if you think about it, you're also ignoring your family. Because if you want to be there for your family, you can't do that if you're in the hospital, if you're 6 feet under. Let's just be real. So, fellas, take an opportunity to go get some of these free health screenings by coming to our Men's Health Day, June the 26th at Nashville General. 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That's my time. I got to roll up out here. The Quiet Storm's on.
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5: Colleague of mine was telling me the other day about how their Instagram feed is filled with videos, most of them kind of funny, about how grandparents and friends tend to bulldoze new parents out of the way to get to see their baby. As a dad of three daughters, I know how life really does become all about them the moment those kids are born. But I also know parents are still people, too, who need their own attention beyond being mom or dad. And moms, in particular in those early years, can feel especially invisible in the eyes of other people. So what can you do to stop contributing to what is known as maternal invisibility? Women we spoke to said these two things were the most helpful. When people stopped to ask how they could best support them, number one, or when they took the initiative to handle certain tasks that obviously needed to be done. I'm Dr. Sanjay Gupta, helping you live a better life.
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1: I'm First Alert meteorologist Melanie Layden. Scattered showers will continue today. Some areas seeing heavy downpours could run into some isolated flooding issues. A flood watch stays in effect through this evening. Otherwise, hot and humid today with temperatures in the 80s but feeling closer to 90.
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0: have a great weekend, and y'all act right out there in them streets. 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
2: a better life with Dr. Sanjay Gupta.
3: If you are struggling with substance abuse, alcohol, pills, whatever it may be, first of all, it's nothing to be ashamed of. We know addiction is a brain disease, and we also know getting into recovery can be tough. Also, in case this helps, I want to tell you about a new study out of Harvard School of Public Health, which found that spiritual belief, the idea of a steady religious practice, had a protective effect from addiction. Experts we talked to told us there were probably a few reasons why this might be the case. Number one, excessive drug and alcohol use would not be the norm in a religious community, and people want to fit in. Two, a belief in a higher power provides people with hope and solace, great foils for addiction. And three, and I think there's some merit to this, regular attendance in a faith community also provides connection. Just like in AA, camaraderie and social support is often what you need. I'm Dr. Sanjay Gupta, helping you live a better life.
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4: A better life with Dr. Sanjay Gupta.
5: We all know how important it is to stay active as we age, especially as we get older. But I've come to realize that for as good as people are about getting their cardio in, a lot of older folks really don't seem to be doing the recommended amount of strength training or even understand why it's so important. It helps you stay functional and therefore independent for as long as possible. Certified strength and conditioning specialist Dana Santis says a great place to start is not with dumbbells or barbells, but with your body weight, which allows you to build strength while also learning how your body moves and where your limitations exist. It also reduces the risk of overwhelming your connective tissue, which adapts more slowly than muscles as we get older. Once you're comfortable, you can dial up that intensity, but do it slowly, do it carefully. I'm Dr. Sanjay Gupta, helping you live a better life.
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9: Have you ever noticed that you mostly breathe through one nostril at a time? Even when you're not sick, even when your allergies aren't bothering you. The body actually switches the dominant nostril as frequently as every 2 hours while we're awake. That's according to Adam Taylor, an anatomy professor at Lancaster University in the UK. This alternating cycle is automatic. It's regulated subconsciously by the hypothalamus in the brain, he said. Your body does this to give each nostril a chance to rest and repair, so they don't get too dried out, which could make it easier for pathogens and inflammation to cause damage. Now, Taylor also said, studies suggest the left nostril may be more dominant, and when the right nostril is dominant, the body is in a more alert or even stressed state. Who knew? Pretty fascinating stuff. I'm Dr. Sanjay Gupta, helping you live a better life.
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6: Making sure your kids get enough sleep. It's one of the most important things you can do for them as a parent, and yet it's often overlooked. Not only does sleep in the early years set the stage for mental and physical health, it also creates the foundation for how one sleeps later in life. That's according to the National Sleep Foundation. Now, that organization recommends 14 to 17 hours a night for newborns, 12 to 15 for infants, 11 to 14 for toddlers, 10 to 13 for preschoolers, and 9 to 11 for school-aged children. When it's age appropriate, start by talking to your kids about why sleep is important. It helps their body grow, helps their brains learn, helps their mood stay steady. Don't underestimate the importance of a routine. You can even narrate what you're doing step by step to help them along the way. I'm Dr. Sanjay Gupta, helping you live a better life.
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6: Making sure your kids get enough sleep. It's one of the most important things you can do for them as a parent, and yet it's often overlooked. Not only does sleep in the early years set the stage for mental and physical health, it also creates the foundation for how one sleeps later in life. That's according to the National Sleep Foundation. Now, that organization recommends 14 to 17 hours a night for newborns, 12 to 15 for infants, 11 to 14 for toddlers, 10 to 13 for preschoolers, and 9 to 11 for school-aged children. When it's age appropriate, start by talking to your kids about why sleep is important. It helps their body grow, helps their brains learn, helps their mood stay steady. Don't underestimate the importance of a routine. You can even narrate what you're doing step by step to help them along the way. I'm Dr. Sanjay Gupta, helping you live a better life.
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8: Making sure your kids get enough sleep. It's one of the most important things you can do for them as a parent, and yet it's often overlooked. Not only does sleep in the early years set the stage for mental and physical health, it also creates the foundation for how one sleeps later in life. That's according to the National Sleep Foundation. Now, that organization recommends 14 to 17 hours a night for newborns, 12 to 15 for infants, 11 to 14 for toddlers, 10 to 13 for preschoolers,

and 9 to 11 for school-aged children. When it's age appropriate, start by talking to your kids about why sleep is important. It helps their body grow, helps their brains learn, helps their mood stay steady. Don't underestimate the importance of a routine. You can even narrate what you're doing step by step to help them along the way. I'm Dr. Sanjay Gupta, helping you live a better life.

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1: Yeah. Oh, yeah.

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0: 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Like traffic on I-24.
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5: 20 years ago, the average attention span was about 2.5 minutes. Today, it's just 47 seconds. Pretty disconcerting. That's according to new research out of UC Irvine. But really, this isn't our fault, at least not entirely. We can blame technology and the world around us. Attention, it turns out, is not an unlimited resource. You only have so much of it to give. Start paying more attention to what times of the day you seem to be at your mental peak. Try to knock out the more complicated stuff during that time. It's also important to take breaks every so often so you can more easily lock in when you're trying to concentrate. One expert said, even trying to visualize where you want to end your day with everything all wrapped up or with tons left to do. That can act as a real motivator. I'm Dr. Sanjay Gupta, helping you live a better life.

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5: 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Always get a second opinion. And remember, if you ever experience concerning symptoms, skip the AI consult and head straight to the ER. 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
4: A better life with Dr. Sanjay Gupta.
5: Have you ever noticed that you mostly breathe through one nostril at a time? Even when you're not sick, even when your allergies aren't bothering you. The body actually switches the dominant nostril as frequently as every 2 hours while we're awake. That's according to Adam Taylor, an anatomy professor at Lancaster University in the UK. This alternating cycle is automatic. It's regulated subconsciously by the hypothalamus in the brain, he said. Your body does this to give each nostril a chance to rest and repair, so they don't get too dried out, which could make it easier for pathogens and inflammation to cause damage. Now, Taylor also said, studies suggest the left nostril may be more dominant, and when the right nostril is dominant, the body is in a more alert or even stressed state. Who knew? Pretty fascinating stuff. I'm Dr. Sanjay Gupta, helping you live a better life.
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11: 20 years ago, the average attention span was about 2.5 minutes. Today, it's just 47 seconds. Pretty disconcerting. That's according to new research out of UC Irvine. But really, this isn't our fault, at least not entirely. We can blame technology and the world around us. Attention, it turns out, is not an unlimited resource. You only have so much of it to give. Start paying more attention to what times of the day you seem to be at your mental peak. Try to knock out the more complicated stuff during that time. It's also important to take breaks every so often so you can more easily lock in when you're trying to concentrate. One expert said, even trying to visualize where you want to end your day with everything all wrapped up or with tons left to do. That can act as a real motivator. I'm Dr. Sanjay Gupta, helping you live a better life.
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1: Love it. Understand. Time, space, and matter. Forever. Forever's a mighty long time. Here we are decades later. The sentiment is still the same. 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
1: Wake up.
0: 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Sean Good, Sissy Brown, and Crystal with an I. Right here on 92Q.

0: it up, Nashville. It is Tuesday, June the 9th. Right here on the 615 Wake Up. Hey, this is Sean Good. Wake up, Bellevue.
1: Hey, y'all. It's Sissy Brown. Wake up, Ashland City.
2: And this is Crystal with an I. Wake up, Harden Place.
0: We got a great show lined up for you on this Tuesday, June the 9th. Coming up for news for the crews, Tennessee is losing teachers left and right. As a matter of fact, the rate is insane. We'll talk about it.
1: So yesterday the Knicks played and Trump was there and Stephen A. Smith was mad and Spike Lee was mad. Everybody was mad and the Knicks lost because they said if Trump comes, the Knicks are going to lose. And that's exactly what happened.
0: Yeah, I was mad too. I was like, what? Why is that little pouting kid going up there to that game?
1: I just knew the Knicks was going to win in four, but not when Trump shows up. That's on Catch Me Up.
2: Baby, and the Karens was Karen-ing last night.
0: Were they?
2: Yes, I'm bothering, baby. It was a whole big mess. We're going to talk about it because I got some things I ain't like.
0: All right, that's coming up. For how I don't like that. And don't forget, we got more tickets to go see Kehlani. She's going to be at the Municipal Auditorium on September the 8th. You want these tickets. I'm going to be there.
1: Next clue.
0: Yes.
1: And yesterday was so easy, right?
0: It was easy.
1: It was so easy.
0: It was easy. I think y'all were intimidated a little bit yesterday. I don't know what it was, but don't be so intimidated. You know you want to see Kehlani. Don't let this little game intimidate you to get these tickets.
2: Oh my. Don't let him talk to you like
0: that. Yeah. So get ready. It's going to happen around 6:45. You know you got to be in the building to see this amazing show because I'm going to be there.
1: Yeah, I'm going to be there too.
0: Yeah, it's going to be a great one because we're going to be on stage for that.
1: We're going to be on stage backstage. If don't nothing else happen the rest of this year, we doing Kehlani.
0: We doing Kehlani.
1: That we do Kehlani.
0: Kehlani is going to know all of our names, addresses, and everything. We're going to be all best friends before she leaves this city.
2: Are you going to fan out, Sean?
0: Because I don't do that.
2: I've never seen that from you
0: before.
2: You
0: won't ever. I don't do that.
1: Fans out in his own way. Sean be like, you know, I'm a great fan. You're an icon. It's great. We're so happy for you to be. He's that type of excited.
0: Yeah, I get excited.
1: But not fan.
0: Your version of fan out, I've done that once. And that was meeting a legend.
1: Who? Gladys Knight?
0: No, Cicely Tyson.
1: Cicely Tyson. That's the only person I couldn't talk.
0: I couldn't. I literally couldn't talk. And like she touched me and I was like, oh my God, I've been touched by an angel.
2: No.
0: Yes.
1: I fangirled the Jacksons when they were here.
0: Exactly. So that's the only one.
2: I know who I fangirled. So.
0: Who?
2: BB.
0: You cry. Ugly cry over BB. That's what that is. You ugly cry over BB. All right, guys, let's get it going on this Tuesday morning. Here's Snoop Dogg, drop it like it's hot right here on the 615 Wake Up on 92Q.

0: 92Q Nashville's R&B Throwback. That is Brownstone with If You Love Me. Happy belated. Not yet. We thought it was yesterday, but Nikki Gilbert's birthday is coming up really, really soon. We thought it was yesterday, but Google had it all wrong. Had it completely wrong.
1: A month wrong.
0: Right. It's 512 right now. Sissy Brown, what's that weather doing?
2: 74 degrees right now. It's going to be a nice day today. Cloudy skies all day. A high of 87.
0: And gas prices. Give you guys an update. Gas prices. National average is $4.16. Tennessee's average is $3.73. And if you're trying to get gas in Nashville, it's $3.74 for that regular, and premium is $4.64. So it's been taking a dip slowly.
2: Do you ever think it'll get under $4 again?
0: I think it'll be a while. I don't think it's going to be anytime this year. For us to get back under $4, especially for premium gas, it'll probably be sometime next year, because the most experts had said that for pretty much for every week that these gas prices, it may take maybe 6 weeks for it to replenish.
2: For every week.
0: Yeah. Mm. You know, so they're talking months before. So I don't anticipate we're going to see, we may not even see what we saw at the beginning of the year for a while, because where gas prices were at the beginning of the year for regular, most experts say we won't even see that at the beginning of next year. It's going to take a minute before we get back to that. Maybe not until we get this president out of office, honestly and truly. I mean, that unfortunately, because he's going to try to keep us in this war.
2: Now, I think that'll be a big campaign seat. I mean, campaign subject for incoming presidents.
0: Yeah, they're going
2: to be.
3: I'm going to lower gas prices and groceries.
0: The campaign is going to really kick off next year.
2: Yeah.
0: And that's what everybody's campaign is going to be on. Everything that this man said that he was going not do, they're going to pull it back out. Especially if you go back to even to the interview he did with Kristen Welcher over the weekend. She kept throwing it back into his face and saying, you campaigned on the fact that you would keep us out of wars. There'll be no new wars. He said, well, I never said that. But you did.
1: He don't remember the half of the stuff he said, because we still owe about $7,000 a phone, and it was something else.
0: He promised when he came in the office. He promised stimulus packages.
1: Yeah.
2: Okay.
1: Yeah. All kind of stuff. So he probably don't remember.
0: Those Trump phones, I ain't even seen those yet. They took him like six months.
2: I wouldn't want a Trump phone.
0: Why would you want that anyway? Yeah. I just feel like he's going to be listening to your phone calls.
2: Exactly. Yeah. That's exactly what it is.
1: Yeah.
0: But,
1: and then cut your phone off when he hear you talking about it.
0: You know what's interesting, though, is because I've never seen a president that has just turned the presidency into his personal little store.
2: Into a joke.
0: Into a joke. Because he has a Trump Bible, Trump phone.
1: Yeah.
2: He wants his face on the money.
0: He wants his face on the money, mm-hmm. on coins. He wants his face and statues all over this place.
1: He's destroyed the White House.
0: He has.
1: Yeah,
0: the White House.
1: Destroyed it.
0: The White House looks like Liberace's house in Las Vegas.
1: Listen.
0: It does. It is gold and gaudy and just... It looks just horrible.
1: He gives you a visual of what he has done to the country right there in your face.
0: And he don't like flowers. He took the Rose Garden and made it concrete. Like, he just...
1: What?
0: Yes, the Rose Garden.
1: Oh, my God.
2: The National Rose Garden?
0: The Rose Garden at the White House has been there for years. It's gone.
2: I didn't know that.
0: It's like concrete. And now he got a UFC ring in the backyard.
2: That's hilarious.
0: When I tell you, it is... it is... 101.
2: And he's going to celebrate himself.
0: Yeah.
2: For the 250th anniversary of America. It's all about him.
0: The White House is the new address is 101 Trailer Park Drive, is what it's called.
1: Oh, yeah.
0: That's
1: Trailer
0: what it is.
1: Trailer Park Drive is crazy.
0: Because that's exactly what it looks like. It's insane, y'all. But that's what y'all voted for.
1: Mm-hmm.
0: This is what y'all.
2: I want to know who y'all is.
0: It sure the hell wouldn't be.
2: Me neither.
0: Mm-hmm. But there's somebody out there listening right now. You voted. This is what you voted for. It's exactly what you voted for. Even though you may say, this is not... Yeah, you did. Because he told you everything he was going to do. Y'all just wasn't paying attention. Mm-hmm. Now you're awake. Sorry.
1: They was paying attention. He was dangling stimulus packages in their face.
0: Right.
1: And they got distracted.
0: They sure did. Because he ain't giving you not one stimulus. Not one.
1: Nothing.
0: But well, he gave himself a stimulus, because now he ain't got to get his... He's never going to get an audit from taxes. So his whole family for the rest of their generations is just going to screw over the country.
1: Ooh,
0: but anyway, enough about that orange immature child. We got to get...

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6: How often do you stop to wonder whether you should share something that's revealing, maybe even embarrassing, with a partner, a friend, or even your boss? In her new book called Revealing, The Underrated Power of Oversharing, behavioral scientist Leslie John says doing just that can help you deepen relationships that are vital to your life. We need people to trust us in order to get things like love, friendship, and career success. That's what she told us. When you make yourself vulnerable by revealing something sensitive, it does make other people trust you. In turn, when you ask someone to reveal something about themselves, showing that interest will generally lead someone to like you more. Why? Because people like to be asked about themselves, she says. It also signals that they are discriminating and choosy, but in a good way. I'm Dr. Sanjay Gupta, helping you live a better life.

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1: Teachers don't leave on pay alone. It's the working conditions, the behavior of students that are creepingly, and I use that term, it's just gotten out of control.
2: The pay, okay, but the behavior of them students. I know that has a major reason for teachers not being there, because Tennessee classrooms are losing teachers at a higher rate than any other state in the nation. 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
3: All right, we're going to get to that crazy story coming up in just a couple minutes. Right now, it is this lady's birthday today, so she's going to help us get our praise on this Tuesday. Here's Tamla Mann. This is One Way right here on the 615 Wake Up on 92Q. 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
2: Tennessee classrooms are losing teachers at a higher rate than any other state in the nation, according to a new report from the National Education Association. The report found Tennessee saw the largest percentage decline in its teacher workforce between the 2023-24 and 24-25 school year, losing 10.36% of its educators during that period, or more than 7,400 teachers. J.C. Bowman, the executive director and CEO of Professional Educators of Tennessee, said the findings are concerning, but not surprising.
3: Number one is because we don't really pay our teachers well at all.
4: How much do teachers make here?
3: I mean, you're talking, I think teachers pay is somewhere in the ballpark of, it was.
4: At least 60.
3: It is like $64,000. That's the average. That's the average for what they have to deal with. And understand this, just to that is like the bare bones in Nashville to be able to live. It's not, it's just like just, it's pretty much to survive. That's a survival number.
4: And that's one person.
3: That's just one person. That's the survival number to be able to live in this state. Now, there's some teachers that started like $50,000, but the statewide average is $64,000 annually. Teachers should be making, in my opinion, should be making six figures.
4: Six figures for sure.
3: Minimum six figures.
5: Especially if they come to school worrying about if the students going to jump on them and stuff. Because your kids be jumping on principals, teachers, they don't care. And I would have to get paid more to put up with that. I'm not finna come to school to get jumped by your children for little or nothing.
3: Right.
5: Make it worth it. It's what I gotta go through.
3: It's definitely gotta be worth it because this, you're talking about, these are people that are been charged with educating our future.
5: Mm-hmm.
3: Been charged with educating our future and we're paying them just pretty much the bare minimum. And that's why teachers don't, that's why they don't want to teach in the state because they're going to other places because other states offer higher rates of salary.
5: Yeah.
3: And offer other bonus opportunities. And also because of that, we're not trying to change the salary. We're offering people that don't even have to be, get a degree. You can just get a certification.
2: And so, that's really bad.
3: That's really bad.
2: Assaults are going to happen and things to where teachers are not getting the education as far as mental capacity, psychologically, and things like that, that they go through in school.
5: Mm-hmm.
2: If somebody just off the street, yeah, I got 2 years of college, but that's it. Ain't got nothing. I was in construction.
3: Right.
2: But I'm going to go be a teacher.
3: Now I'm going
2: to
3: be a teacher.
2: And this child going to come up to me and buck at me. I'm going to buck back.
3: Yeah.
2: You know what I'm saying?
3: Buck back.
5: I'm going to tase him.
2: See? So you're going to do something.
3: Right.
5: Just a little bit
2: versus trying to calm it down to where teachers learn. You know, she said just a little bit.
5: Yeah, just a little bit. Just to get them off of me because they're going to have to defend themselves.
2: Show your little
5: I might have held the button too long. That's my bad. But he was aggressive.
3: Right. So. And that's going to be the argument. So it's definitely going to be a debate, especially as you start the election for a new governor, is understanding what is this new governor going to do for teacher pay? We already know that Marsha Blackburn ain't going to do a damn thing. We understand that. You're not going to do anything. You're just going to go and sit in that office and not talk to your constituents and the residents of the state because that's how you've been doing since you've been a senator. Don't anybody ever see you. It's like a random deer that comes out of the woods every once in a while. And then when she spots people, it's like the deer when it sees people, it takes off running because Marsha Blackburn does not talk to the people in this state at all.
2: Maybe that's why Donald Trump is not publicly endorsing her.
3: Because he says that she, which is weird, he says that she doesn't, that she's not that big of a loyalist to him. I mean, that's what I said because from my understanding, the way that she talks about him, she damn near gives him Antioch every day.
5: My question is, do Trump even remember who she is?
3: Probably not. She's probably not cute enough for him either.
5: Oh, my God.
3: So 615 Wake Up. I'm not even cute.
4: Who's cute? Melania?
3: Well, to him it is.
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2: A Better Life with Dr. Sanjay Gupta.
3: We've talked a lot about measles over the past year, but mumps has largely flown under the radar, even though it's been making a bit of a comeback as well. That's because fewer people are getting the MMR vaccine, which stands for measles, mumps, and rubella. The vaccine's been around for decades. It is effective. It is safe. What makes mumps outbreaks difficult to contain is that symptoms usually don't appear for 2 to 3 weeks after someone's been exposed. And that can make it hard to pin down where that exposure took place. And someone who is infected can transmit the virus to someone else before they are symptomatic. If you get sick, which could manifest like a run-of-the-mill respiratory virus or the telltale swelling of your cheeks and jaw, all you can really do at that point is to treat the symptoms and also isolate yourself so you don't infect anyone else. I'm Dr. Sanjay Gupta, helping you live a better life.
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0: If it causes the New York Knicks to win, to lose tonight, I'm blaming him. I'm blaming the president of the United States. I'm going to stay on that.
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3: All right, that's on the way in just a couple of minutes with a couple of the stories. 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On Nashville's R&B and Throwbacks, 92Q. 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
1: Ooh, girl.
2: I know you lying.
3: Catch me up then.
1: Catch me up then.
4: Remember I told you guys about Pooh Shiesty and his daddy luring Gucci Mane to a Dallas recording studio thinking that he was going to collab music, and they made him sign. They pulled like a, a Tupac.
5: A Suge Knight.
4: They pulled a Suge Knight on him and made him sign out of his contract. Well, now the trial date has been set back to February 22nd, 2027. Mm. Now, this has been going on for a minute. So now the trial is then. Now, Pooh Shiesty is still in jail. Daddy not. And the company is not. Big 30, the company that's involved with it. They're out, but Pooh Shiesty is in.
6: Mm. Yes, there's a reason why they wanted to keep him in jail for whatever reason.
7: You know what? Committing crimes with your daddy is crazy.
6: Isn't that though? That why is this
7: crazy,
6: a family affair?
7: A whole robbery though. Like, what was the conversation? Son, I got your back, son.
6: Right.
7: We're going to do this. We're going to get you out of this.
4: I'm going to have a gun.
6: Right.
4: And you grab him. And we're going to take him in the car.
7: Don't
4: and
7: hurt
4: then we're going to tie him up.
6: But then what was the conversation when your son went to jail and you didn't?
4: Well, so, he went. He just bonded out.
7: Yeah, he got out.
4: Yeah, him and Big Third, they all went. But those two, he's the only one left in jail.
6: And we couldn't bond Pooh Shiesty?
4: He didn't get a pre-trial bond.
6: He didn't get a pre-trial bond. Oh, poor little Tang Tang.
4: I mean, he just got out, what?
7: And he hadn't been out that long.
6: That's the reason why they kept him in there. Because you know what? I'm assuming he's probably still on some kind of probation. If he just got out of prison.
4: That is true.
6: And that's why they're keeping him in jail.
7: He was, because he was supposed to be on house arrest when the... Go ahead.
6: We're training, ladies and gentlemen. We're training.
4: Welcome it's okay. to live.
6: We're training. We're training.
7: Yep.
4: Big Tigger. He was absent from the show yesterday, the Big Tigger Morning Show. He was not there. And that's when everybody started speculating what is going on. Now, his alleged mistress, Francesca.
6: His co-host.
4: Amaker. Yeah.
6: Yeah.
4: But it's alleged mistress. They don't know her by co-host.
6: No, not
4: his
6: anymore.
4: Alleged mistress. She's said, no, I don't know what rumors you're talking about. Nothing's going on, blah, blah, blah. But come to find out, his wife, Alicia Brown, has a history with the police.
6: Oh.
4: About domestic abuse, about abuse, period, about trying to get ahead by using abuse as her reason for going to the police.
7: So she the problem.
4: And that's what it sounds like. Now, she was just, in 2014, 12 years ago, she was arrested and was in jail for 5 days because she left her 4-year-old daughter in the car for 8 hours while she went shopping.
7: 8 hours?
4: In freezing cold to gamble in freezing cold temperatures. Now, this was in 2014. So now, looking at that and looking at everything that they're talking about, resurfacing her claims of being abused and everything, her past is not matching her.
6: How long have they been married?
4: Oh, God, I don't know. They've been together a long time. They've been together over 15 years.
6: So he's been with her in the midst of all this other alleged domestic violence claims and
4: allegedly.
6: Stuff like that. So this sounds like this is not something new that he's dealt with when it comes to her.
4: Well, I think it's the first time with him, though, because, you know, Big Tigger has a squeaky clean thing going on. You know, he's got stuff coming up. He's got the 106 and Park is getting a reboot and everything. They talk about him doing it. So his reputation what have you heard about Big Tigger?
6: Nothing.
4: Man. So we don't know. I don't know if Alicia's claims were against him or just against other things.
6: Well, that's what I'm saying, because if she's been doing this stuff for a long time, if they've been together for 15 years or whatever, mm-hmm. I mean, and that puts it around the same time as she had that with her kid leaving the car.
4: He knows she cracker.
6: He knows that she's a little cracker, and he stayed with her. So I don't know. But he didn't. He's definitely not speaking out. Nobody's really talking right now. But
4: I'm waiting to hear from him. Everybody else can shut up.
6: And he's gonna have to say something. Tigger, you're gonna have to say something.
4: Oh, when he goes back on the air, I need to listen to see.
6: Yeah,
4: if
6: we got
4: this.
6: Yeah.
4: But once he goes back on the air, he's going to have to say something.
6: You got to. You can't
4: People
6: ignore this.
4: People are not gonna say, "Bruh, don't just be announcing songs."
7: What if he don't say nothing and he just keep continuing on like nothing happened?
4: They gonna call in like they do us.
6: Absolutely.
4: They gonna call in.
6: They gonna do it. They gonna call in.
4: The NBA Finals are underway, and it's the Knicks versus the Spurs. I'm personally going for the Knicks because they beat Oklahoma City in the semifinals, so boo. But in the midst of the finals, where the focus should be on the game, entering Donald Trump. So now that he's coming, well, now that he came yesterday, this was last night, the outdoor fan watch party was canceled, and fans had to get to the game 2 hours early because of Trump and the security requirements. He was booed during the national anthem.
7: As he should
4: That
7: be.
4: Was great. I just let him. He was saluting, and his face kind of went like, I don't care.
6: He doesn't care.
4: Watched it. His face, literally, when they booed, he was like,
6: he doesn't care.
4: Whatever.
6: He doesn't, because he doesn't think those are boos. He thinks those are cheers.
4: They weren't booing. They were cheering.
6: They were cheering for me.
7: What made me sad for the people that was there for the game was that this man did all of that to go in there and fall asleep. He literally went in there and fell asleep. You done interrupted everything for them to watch you sleep. That's crazy.
4: And Stephen A. Smith was upset about him coming on. But Spike Lee had this to say.
2: Just taking the focus off. We haven't won since 1973. It should be about the game tonight.
4: 53 years that this team has not won. And Spike Lee is the ambassador of the New York Knicks. And he was upset. Like, Trump, sit down somewhere. Because when Obama was there with Malia and Sasha and Michelle, they were front row courtside chilling.
6: Yeah, because
4: nobody even know they was there unless they got announced.
6: Because they're loved. They're loved. This man is hated. This man is hated. And your hatred went over into this game. All that negative energy you brought did cause him to lose this game. So I'm telling you, Trump, be careful, because they're going to run you out of New York. They're going to run everything that's related to Trump out of New York. If they lose this, if they lose this championship, it will be because of Trump.
7: Yeah, it's not y'all fault, Knicks. Don't feel bad.
6: It's not.
4: Y'all. I wonder if he's going to go to Texas to the Spurs game.
6: Probably. You know? Probably. Too many black people on the team. It's a 615 Wake Up on 92Q.
0: The heat is crazy. Here's a 92Q weather forecast.
3: I'm First Alert meteorologist Melanie Layden. Scattered showers will continue today. Some areas seeing heavy downpours could run into some isolated flooding issues. A flood watch stays in effect through this evening. Otherwise, hot and humid today with temperatures.
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17: We've talked a lot about measles over the past year, but mumps has largely flown under the radar, even though it's been making a bit of a comeback as well. That's because fewer people are getting the MMR vaccine, which stands for measles, mumps, and rubella. The vaccine's been around for decades. It is effective. It is safe. What makes mumps outbreaks difficult to contain is that symptoms usually don't appear for 2 to 3 weeks after someone's been exposed. And that can make it hard to pin down where that exposure took place. And someone who is infected can transmit the virus to someone else, before they are symptomatic. If you get sick, which could manifest like a run-of-the-mill respiratory virus or the telltale swelling of your cheeks and jaw, all you can really do at that point is to treat the symptoms and also isolate yourself so you don't infect anyone else. I'm Dr. Sanjay Gupta, helping you live a better life.

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0: Up
1: Tuesday.
0: Nashville. It is Tuesday, June the 9th on the 615 Wake Up. Hey, this is Sean Good. Wake up, Germantown.
1: Hey, y'all, it's Sissy Brown. Wake up, West End.
2: And this is Crystal with an I. Wake up, BNA.
0: Coming up inside of the hour, this hour, news for the cruise is on the way. Teachers are dropping like flies in this state. It's a lot of reasons. I think pay is number one, but we'll talk about it.
1: Kalani's coming to Municipal Auditorium on September the 8th. You got to play Next Clue to win.
2: And the Karens was Karening last night, and I got some things I don't like about it.
0: Okay, yeah, they was out in East Nashville acting a fool. We're going to talk about that because Crystal got things she don't like about that when it comes up. And also get ready because we got What You Said that's going to happen later on in the show. And that one's a doozy, too. Y'all need to go ahead and get ready. We're going to tease it later. But y'all gonna love this one. You're gonna love this story. So I'm just kind of setting it up right now. But we're gonna get back into it on this Tuesday morning. I'm gonna hit you a little Mary J. Blige. Just fine. Right here on the 615 Wake Up on 92Q. Wake up, Nashville. Wake up.

0: 92Q Nashville's R&B and throwbacks. That's Leon Thomas and Chris Brown with Mutt Remix. It's the 615 Wake with you on this Tuesday, June the 9th, 6:10 right now. Sissy Brown, what's the weather doing?
1: 74 degrees right now. It's going to be cloudy skies today, high of 87.
0: 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So go to our merch store right now, 92QNashville.com.
1: So cute.
0: You ain't going to get it today, but the next time it rains, you're going to have it. But you need that. You need that sweatshirt. You need that jacket. You need that t-shirt. Get you a hat. So the next time it rains, when you're outside, you got 92Q or you got the 615 Wake Up on your jacket or the Kenny Smooth Show. And we're adding stuff all the time. 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Right now, though, it's time for Crystal to eye tape. I think she don't like.
2: No. I just simply don't like it.
3: You know I don't like that.
2: You know I don't like it.
3: I don't like that.
2: No. You know, bitch, I don't even like it. Good Tuesday morning, everybody. This is your girl, Chris with an I, and y'all know I be on Facebook, and I see some crazy things on Facebook. So last night in Nashville, there was a whole standoff, and you probably don't know about it, and I'll tell you why in a second, because it wasn't one of us, okay? But I got some things I do not like about what happened last night.
4: One.
2: The privilege that was displayed last night on Fatherland is beyond me because the patience they had with a warrant was crazy. Because let that have been one of us, the whole house would have been outside in the yard.
0: That's
2: quickly
0: true.
2: Laid down. They would have had everybody in the house laid down. And I don't like that.
4: Two.
2: This lady had a whole standoff for whatever reason, and it's nowhere on the news. Okay, again, let that have been Miss Anita and them, you would have had different angles and neighbors that did interviews.
0: Not Miss Anita.
2: Miss Anita and them, that's the blackest name I can think of.
0: That's the blackest name you can come up with?
2: At the time. I didn't want to say Shaquana and them.
0: I mean, that's a black name.
2: Well, yeah, that's true, too. Anyway, I don't like it. Yeah. How she was able to come out on her porch holding her dog and talk to them people with this type of audacity.
5: If you enter my house, that is against the law. You do not have a warrant. I just asked you for a warrant. You told me you have something on your phone. That's not a paper warrant, which is against the law of the United States, which I use my taxpayer dollars to hire you to enforce.
2: That
1: I mean, she right.
0: Yeah, she is right.
2: She right, but if y'all don't tase her, because I'm invested now, I need to see some action.
0: Miss Anita wouldn't have got two words
2: and
0: out.
2: She wouldn't have got none of that out. Her and the dog would have been tased, and I don't like it. The way Metro let them people play in their face last night and then realize why we have a hard time being friendly.
0: Yeah.
2: You know, because y'all pick and choose. I'm just being honest with that because that wouldn't have went that far with us.
0: No.
2: It just wouldn't have, and I don't like that.
4: But
2: me realizing that detective work must really run in my family. Because the way my sister called me yesterday, posted up under a tree.
0: What? Your sister was posted under a tree.
2: She said, sister, this is as far as I can go. They done put the tape up. So she went as far.
0: That's insane.
2: This lady called me on FaceTime, posted up under a tree. I said, sister, she was under the tree, though.
0: Because she's working for Channel 4 News,
2: yeah,
0: apparently.
2: Like, listen, she called out all the charges, and it sounded like it was just some vandalism charges. Y'all wow. Did all that for some vandalism charges, but let that had have been one of us.
0: Oh, yeah. It'd have been a helicopter over the house.
2: Man, and probably a hashtag ran. After.
0: They'd have knocked the door down.
2: Yeah,
0: and
2: probably
0: SWAT
2: a hashtag
0: been, yeah.
2: After. You know.
0: SWAT would have surrounded it.
2: Anyway, Metro, y'all got to do better. Y'all should have tased that later.
0: You know
2: where
0: what?
2: Where I can see it.
0: I'll tell you this, though. Channel 4 News, y'all need a new journalist. And it's Crystal's sister.
2: Uh-huh. Her name is Amber Majors.
0: And then Crystal going to work for Metro PD. We're going to be turned around in the city with the Majors out there.
2: We're going to get to the bottom
0: the
2: of things.
0: The city's going to be ready. We'll know every story.
2: Right.
0: And Crystal will have everybody in jail. It's a 615 Wake Up.
2: Oh,
6: what's up, Nashville? This is Kendra Snipes from Brentwood, Tennessee. And it's time for Keep It Moving. Traffic.
7: For the most part, things are looking good this morning. No problems on 40 or 65. No unusual delays on 24 or 440. 840 running accident free. I'm Christy O'Brien.
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9: We've talked a lot about measles over the past year, but mumps has largely flown under the radar, even though it's been making a bit of a comeback as well. That's because fewer people are getting the MMR vaccine, which stands for measles, mumps, and rubella. The vaccine's been around for decades. It is effective. It is safe. What makes mumps outbreaks difficult to contain is that symptoms usually don't appear for 2 to 3 weeks after someone's been exposed, and that can make it hard to pin down where that exposure took place. And someone who is infected can transmit the virus to someone else before they are symptomatic. If you get sick, which could manifest like a run-of-the-mill respiratory virus or the telltale swelling of your cheeks and jaw, all you can really do at that point is to treat the symptoms and also isolate yourself so you don't infect anyone else. I'm Dr. Sanjay Gupta, helping you live a better life.
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1: Teachers don't leave on pay alone. It's the working conditions, the behavior of students that are creepingly, and I use that term, it's just gotten out of control.
2: Tennessee classrooms are losing teachers at a higher rate than any other state. Also, the John Merritt Classic has a new home this year. Donald Trump is not endorsing Marsha Blackburn, and the FAA is adding Murfreesboro for air traffic control. Those stories coming up on News for the Cruise.
3: It's on the way. Plus, your chance with tickets to go see Kehlani at the Municipal Auditorium September the 8th. You got to play Next Clue. That's on the way around 6:45, so get ready for it. Right out here, St. Harrison. This is Bad, right here on the 615 Wake Up on 92Q. Wake up, Nashville.

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2: Tennessee State football will open the 2026 season against Jackson State at Vanderbilt's First Bank Stadium. The longtime rivals will meet in the 2026 John A. Merritt Classic on August 29th. The game is going to be played at First Bank Stadium due to the NFL scheduling because the Tennessee Titans host the Chicago Bears in their preseason finale at Nissan Stadium on the 29th. They wanted to make sure that it would remain in Nashville. Capacity at First Bank Stadium is 35,000. Both Senator Marsha Blackburn and Representative John Rose, the frontrunners in the Tennessee's Republican primary for governor, boasted publicly about their relationships with Donald Trump and are committed to furthering his agenda in the state if elected governor. But the president is reportedly refusing to make an endorsement to help either candidate in the primary. On a visit to Memphis, Trump told members of the Tennessee's congressional delegation aboard Air Force One they would not be endorsing Blackburn because John Rose had been loyal to him.
3: You big cold-blooded dummy.
2: Plans are heating up for a new air traffic control tower in Rutherford County. Murfreesboro is planning its first ever control tower, and the city has just been accepted into the Federal Aviation Administration's contract tower program. FAA crews were recently at the airport to determine what sites would work best for the project and how tall the tower should be. Tennessee classrooms are losing teachers at a higher rate than any other state in the nation. The report found Tennessee saw the largest percentage decline in its teachers' workforce between the 2023-24 and 24-25 school years. J.C. Bowman, the executive director and CEO of Professional Educators of Tennessee, said the findings are concerning but not surprising. And that is your news for the crews.
4: Yeah, it's not surprising. Your average salary for a teacher in Tennessee is $64,000. The base is $50,000. So think about this. You coming out of college and you're going to be a teacher, and it's $50,000 a year. That's below what you actually need to survive.
5: That's below
4: in
5: the
4: Nashville.
5: Cost of living.
4: Because you need $65,000 really to survive in Nashville.
5: And that's probably living on the outskirts.
4: Yeah. You can't live downtown for that at all.
5: That's not even nowhere inside of Nashville.
4: You guys living outside of the city, but to actually survive and take care of your bills and to be okay, $65,000 is what it needs right now in 2026. So we're giving our teachers who are educating our future less than that. Isn't that same? That's crazy.
3: They go through because them kids be ready to fight grown ups now.
4: Right. You got kids bringing guns to school. Mm-hmm. The number of school attacks that have happened. So teachers are literally, I mean, you're really walking, sometimes walking into a potential war zone.
2: And what's scary is when they call the parents. The parents don't care.
4: No.
2: Or they don't show up. Or they be like, well, what did you do to my baby? You know,
4: right.
2: They make it about, and that gives the kid fuel to keep going to school doing what they're doing.
4: And you know, schools aren't the same when we were in school. You could paddle.
2: Mm-hmm.
4: You can't paddle nobody now.
3: Paddling.
4: You can't really discipline a kid because they're calling abuse and this and that and the other. And so teachers are really going through a hard time just to try to educate our kids. And then on top of that, our state has reduced the requirements. You don't necessarily, you can have a certification. Don't necessarily have to have a degree. They've reduced the requirements for what our teachers. So it's insane. It's
3: you know
4: really
3: what
4: insane.
3: Would help with the abuse accusations if they quit going to the school and whoop your kids at home in the privacy of your own home.
4: Right.
3: And let them get themselves together by in the morning and then send them back to school.
4: That's what you're supposed to do because that shouldn't be a public thing.
3: No.
4: You take your kid home. You tell that teacher, thank you so much for letting me know this.
3: Come on,
4: little Tanika. Come on, let's go.
3: I'm
2: whooping in front of the class.
3: Nah,
2: I'm sorry.
3: They start
4: calling abuse.
2: I'm gonna paddle. Yeah. Paddling ain't abuse. They can try it. Paddling is not abuse.
4: I don't disagree with you.
2: I would do it right there in front of them.
4: Yeah.
2: And then that would make him act right next time because then your friend's talking about you. Yo, you better stop. Your mama gonna come up here. You know what
4: right.
2: I'm saying? Oh, it's happened. Trust me.
4: So we're glad that Sissy Brown doesn't have kids right now because we would have to do the show without her.
2: I did it to Levi.
4: We'd have to do it without the show because she's gonna be in jail because somebody's gonna tell
2: on
4: her.
2: I did it to Levi and went straight home and left him
4: and
2: there.
4: And nobody, they were scared of you then. They didn't want to tell nobody.
2: I left him right there. Yeah, he was just fine.
4: They were scared of her because she turned
2: That's
4: into.
2: See, parents are scared to do that for fear of going to jail. That's my child. I'll go to jail for that.
3: Beat him at home.
4: There you go.
2: I'll go to jail for that because
4: she
2: ain't finna do that.
4: No. You better tell them, Sissy.
2: You're going to do it in public. I'm going to show you in public. I mean, that's what we're going to do.
4: It is what it is. 615 Wake Up on 92.2. She got mad about it.
2: I mean.
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7: 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No problems on 24 or 65. No unusual delays on 40 or 440. We're running accident-free on 840. I'm Christy O'Brien.
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1: We've talked a lot about measles over the past year, but mumps has largely flown under the radar, even though it's been making a bit of a comeback as well. That's because fewer people are getting the MMR vaccine, which stands for measles, mumps, and rubella. The vaccine's been around for decades. It is effective. It is safe. What makes mumps outbreaks difficult to contain is that symptoms usually don't appear for 2 to 3 weeks after someone's been exposed. And that can make it hard to pin down where that exposure took place. And someone who is infected can transmit the virus to someone else before they are symptomatic. If you get sick, which could manifest like a run-of-the-mill respiratory virus or the telltale swelling of your cheeks and jaw, all you can really do at that point is to treat the symptoms and also isolate yourself so you don't infect anyone else. I'm Dr. Sanjay Gupta, helping you live a better life.
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7: We're back. Let's go. And it's your turn to win on the 615 Wake Up.
8: Right now.
7: Are you ready?
9: Are you ready?
10: Oh, man.
11: Is you ready?
10: Oh, yeah.
11: You say you ready.
12: Whole squad ready.
11: Is you ready?
10: Yeah,
11: I know you ready.
10: Yeah.
11: You think you ready?
12: Whole squad ready.
13: Are you ready to win tickets to go see Kehlani?
14: September the 8th at Municipal Auditorium.
13: Let's see, Ryan, I think for a second. What am I doing?
14: Which concert? Which one? There's so many.
13: We are going to play Next Clue. Break down this game.
14: I have three clues for you. You only get one answer. So if I give you the first clue and you're unsure, you don't know, you say
12: next clue.
14: If I give you the second clue, you're unsure, you don't know, you say
12: next clue.
14: The third clue, you only get 3 seconds to answer, and you must answer before the buzzer. You can answer before the buzzer and the buzzer goes off, and we'll take that. But if you answer after the buzzer,
13: too late.
14: Nope, can't get those tickets.
13: That simple. It's an easy game. Easy game to play. So if you're ready to play, get these Kehlani tickets. We've already had callers trying to get us to do this early, and we cannot. But now it is going down. So call us right now, 615-737-9292 for your chance to win these tickets to go see Kehlani at the Municipal Auditorium on September the 8th. Call us right now. You know you want these tickets. Hey, who was the girl that called us a minute ago? Are you calling?
14: Nicole,
13: you calling us? Everybody else calling?
14: She should be.
13: Light these phone lines up because we got to get a winner. We'll do it after Fantasia right on the 615 Wake Up on 92Q Wake Up.

0: 92Q, good morning. Who's this?
1: Humanistic.
0: What's your name?
1: Humanistic.
2: Say that one more time.
1: Humanistic.
2: Okay.
0: All right. We have these tickets to Kehlani.
3: I have three clues for you. What is it, really?
1: Humanistic. Yeah.
2: Humanistic. I didn't get the first part.
3: I was hearing the nymphs.
2: All right.
3: Go ahead.
0: All right. First clue. Here we go. She is a Grammy-winning R&B singer and songwriter from Philadelphia.
1: The next clue.
0: Her music explores love, heartbreak, and real-life struggles in relationships.
1: Next clue.
0: You better watch it because she'll bust out your windows.
1: You'll start.
0: No!
3: Oh, my God!
0: Oh, you didn't listen to the clue!
2: Did I tell you she hung up on us so quick? I'm
3: what
2: sorry.
3: What are you mad at us for,
2: sorry,
3: though?
2: Kimonistic?
3: What did we do, Kimonistic?
0: She hung up because she realized who it was.
2: Right. That last clue was the giveaway.
3: She was like Jill Scott. Oh, my goodness.
2: Well, now y'all know all three clues.
0: Yep.
2: And the last clue, I mean, if y'all don't get this,
0: don't deserve to go to Kehlani.
2: Right.
3: It's crazy.
2: All right, so we need some more people to call us. 615-737-9292 is the number. Call us right now for your chance to win tickets to go see Kehlani.
3: Pep up, Kimonistic. Yeah, it's okay.
2: It'll be all right.
3: It's okay.
2: Here's Coco Jones. I see you right on the 615 Wake Up.

0: 92Q. Good morning. Who's this?
1: Hey, Demaria.
0: Demaria?
1: Yes.
0: All right, girl. Let's get you these tickets to go see Kehlani. Here's your first clue. She is a Grammy-winning R&B singer and songwriter from Philadelphia.
1: Next clue.
0: Her music explores love, heartbreak, and real-life struggles in relationships.
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0: You better watch it because she'll bust out your windows.
1: Yes, Miss Sullivan.
0: Yes, yes.
2: See Kehlani. She's going to be the Municipal Auditorium. Tell everybody out there what station just hooked you up, girl.
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4: 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No problems on 24 or 40. No unusual delays on 65 or 440. 840 running accident free. I'm Christy O'Brien.
5: 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Here's a 92Q weather forecast.
6: I'm WSMV4 First Alert meteorologist Stefano DiPietro. It's another First Alert weather day today. Thunderstorms hit and miss this afternoon, but any storm could produce heavy downpours and gusty winds. So just keep an eye to the sky. We're in the 80s today with that feels like temperature in the upper 90s.
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5: Okay. Middle TN. Your morning is rolling with the 615. Wake up. Here's what's coming up next.
2: You don't want to miss this because coming up at 8 o'clock hour, it is your favorite segment in ours. It's What You Said.
0: So, this boyfriend and girlfriend are together and the boyfriend steps out on the girlfriend, but not like you would think. It's for money. And now the extra person, so to speak, wants to add the girlfriend to the mix.
2: Yeah, this is all messy. All messy, but you got to be a part of this.
7: It's
2: a messy situation. Yeah, it's messy as hell. It's messy as hell. But I'm all here for it. I'm here for the mess.
7: Okay.
2: Y'all got to tune in.
0: It's Tuesday.
2: It is Tuesday, so get your phone lines together because what you said is coming up at the top of the 8 o'clock hour. But before all that, it is still Gemini season, so we got to celebrate you Geminis. Crystal still tries to claim that she is one, and she's not.
7: My days are over. My Gemini, it's the first 3 days for me.
2: She said my days are over, yeah. Like you just passed away.
7: I'm a
2: She did. My days are over.
7: Now, wait a minute, Kenny. Now, don't do me like that.
2: That's what you said. But anyway, we're going to celebrate you Geminis, and to kick it all off is our boy DJ C-Wiz, a.k.a.
7: Anchors.
2: It did. That's like some old woman. My days are past. They're gone now. Okay, you on the way to glory? Anyway, we're going to celebrate some birthdays, and 25-Minute Flex is coming up in a second. Right now, here's Bobby Valentino. This is Slow Down right here on the 615 Wake Up on 92Q.
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92Q Nashville's R&B and throwbacks. It's the 615 Wake Up with a 25-minute. 7:21 is the time right now. 74 degrees out there. It's going to be partly cloudy skies today. A high of 87 degrees. Make sure you guys join us for the Black Music Month celebration. And it's going to be happening with We Sound Crazy 92Q and Urbanite from 1 to 5 p.m. on June the 20th at Nelson's Greenbrier Distillery. 1414 Clinton Street in Nashville. 1 to 5, we're going to be out there. It's Nashville Black Music Month. You never know who you're going to see out there. So come join us for the kickback. But right now, it's time.

birthday today on this June the 9th. Happy birthday is going to go out to member of Day 26, Michael Maloney, who is 42 years old today. Also, gospel singer, writer, producer, Tamla Mann is 60 years old. Actor Johnny Depp is 63. Actor Michael J. Fox is 65. And Bishop T.D. 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
0: He's older than me. 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Yes. And Lincoln Williams, happy birthday to you. And the winner of tickets going out to the National Museum of African American Music is...

0: 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We're going to talk about it right here on the 615 Wake Up on 92Q. Stick around.
1: Yo, yo, what up? This is Dwight from Nashville, Tennessee, and it's time for Keep It Moving Traffic.
2: Creve Hall, 65 northbound at Harding Place. An accident blocks the HOV lane. Watch for emergency crews on the scene. Jolton, Whites Creek Pike, we've got an accident at Jackman Road. No problems on 24 or 40. No unusual delays on 440. I'm Christy O'Brien.
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10: Colleague of mine was telling me the other day about how their Instagram feed is filled with videos, most of them kind of funny, about how grandparents and friends tend to bulldoze new parents out of the way to get to see their baby. As a dad of three daughters, I know how life really does become all about them the moment those kids are born. But I also know parents are still people too who need their own attention beyond being mom or dad. And moms, in particular in those early years, can feel especially invisible in the eyes of other people. So what can you do to stop contributing to what is known as maternal invisibility? Women we spoke to said these two things were the most helpful. When people stopped to ask how they could best support them, number one, or when they took the initiative to handle certain tasks that obviously needed to be done. I'm Dr. Sanjay Gupta, helping you live a better life.
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0: If it causes the New York Knicks to win, to lose tonight, I'm blaming him. I'm blaming the president of the United States. I'm going to stay on that.
1: And they lost.
2: They lost.
1: So blame Donald Trump. A lot of stuff happened last night that shouldn't have at an NBA Finals game. More details coming up on Catch Me Up.
2: All right, that is on the way in just a couple minutes. Right now, here's Brent Faiyaz. This is Have To. Right here on the 615 Wake Up on Nashville's R&B and Throwbacks. 92Q. 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
1: Catch me up, Dean.
2: What?
3: I know, you f***ing lying.
1: Catch me up, Dean. Catch me
4: up. Big Tigger Child's mother, her name is Alicia Brown. You guys have seen her over the last couple of days. She has a dark history. It's now resurfacing amid her claims that the radio host abused her and cheated on her with his co-host. So according to multiple sources, including her oldest child's father, Alicia has a history of lying to police and making up stories of abuse to essentially leverage her story to launch a business. And get this, in 2014, she was arrested and given just 5 days in jail when she intentionally left her then 4-year-old daughter, Aaliyah Brown, in a car to go gamble for 8 hours.
5: So,
4: the credibility here is kind of sketchy.
5: And it's not looking good, because I just saw a post this morning of her showing a video. Her face looked just fine.
4: Yeah.
5: No stitches or nothing. So, Tigger, did you know who you married?
2: Obviously not.
5: Because this girl's got a history, allegedly, past of stuff. So, and it's now making like these videos that put out is not even real. Like, they're dated.
2: But we got to be realistic, too. This has been over 12 years ago. So, we don't know. You know, she might have done changed some things about herself. We don't know.
5: Yeah, because we don't know exactly when this happened. But they're also the alleged that he's also cheating.
2: Yeah.
5: So they're trying to tie it as
4: Francesca.
5: A current.
4: Francesca.
5: Yeah, trying to tie it to a current thing, saying that he's physically abusive and he's cheating on her.
2: Yeah.
5: Whatever is trying to link it up. I don't know. It's not looking good, but we haven't heard from him.
4: I would hope that he wouldn't be that dumb. He's got a lot of opportunities. He knows he's a public figure. He's out there. I hope he wouldn't be that dumb to be like, I'm going to beat on my wife and not think it's going to get out.
5: Right.
2: A lot of people that's public figures, they're dumb beat on their wives. So
5: that's true.
4: I'm saying just being in, I mean, at anybody.
5: Yeah.
4: Anybody
5: yeah.
4: that's a public figure, I would think that you would think about it to say, you know what, if I do this, it's going to get out and I may lose everything.
5: And yeah, we've never heard anything bad on Tigger at all. So I'm hoping this is not true. We're definitely going to pay attention to this because it's real juicy.
4: The trial date for Pooh Shiesty, his daddy, Lontrell Williams Sr., and Big 30, the entertainment about the robbery of Gucci Mane, it's been postponed to February of 2027. It's a continuance approved by the judge. And what happened was they alleged that they lured Gucci Mane to a Dallas recording studio under the pretense of collaborating on music. Pooh allegedly brandished an assault rifle and demanded that Gucci sign a release from his 1017 record label contract. Pooh Shiesty still in jail. Daddy mm-hmm. and Big 30 are not.
2: I would have wanted to be released from 1017 too, because is it not true that a lot of his people that were signed under him have passed away?
5: Under
2: 1017. A lot of them, I think a lot of his artists didn't end too well. So
5: yeah, our other board op, Steven, is saying, yeah, that's true.
2: A lot of his people under his label have literally been wiped out.
4: Oh, wait.
2: So I would have wanted to be out for that too. I ain't gonna lie, but you know, you still can't put an assault rifle to the man's head, you know.
5: No, I think they take they take the definition of father son relationship to a whole nother level.
2: Yeah.
5: We out here just committing crimes together.
2: That's father son duo.
5: It's just insane.
4: The NBA Finals are happening. Last night, the Knicks and the Spurs played. I'm personally going for the Knicks because they
5: Absolutely.
4: Beat Oklahoma City in the semifinals. But in the midst of the finals, the focus should have been on the game. Here comes Donald Trump. So the outdoor fan watch party was canceled, and fans had to get to the game 2 hours early because of Trump and his security requirements. Stephen A. Smith had something to say about it, but so did Spike Lee.
6: Just taking the focus off. We haven't won since 1973. It should be about the game tonight.
4: 53 years.
2: That's crazy.
4: The Knicks have not won. And Spike Lee's been sitting there all 53 waiting on it.
5: Been waiting on it.
2: And he that old and sound like a YN. He had a YN type
5: Spike
2: voice
5: Lee?
2: About it. Yeah. Because I thought it was Cam at first.
5: Spike Lee's young at heart. He's young at heart.
2: Yeah, and voice too. Sound
5: right.
2: Like.
5: I need the Knicks to win.
4: I think it is
5: because New York is so ignited right now.
4: So America.
5: And because especially with the mayor and all the things he's done in New York.
2: Right.
5: New York has never felt like this energized in a while.
4: New York had Madison, Manhattan, Times Square.
5: Yeah.
4: Like it was New Year's Eve.
5: Yeah.
4: Did you see that?
5: Yeah, I saw it.
4: It looked like New Year's Eve.
5: That's what I'm saying.
4: And this is only game four coming
5: right.
4: up.
5: The energy in New York is crazy. So, Trump, you've got to stay out of New York because you bring bad energy. every time that you open up your eyes.
2: Yeah.
5: Every time.
2: Every time he opens his eyes.
5: Every time you open your eyes, it's bad energy. No matter where you are. So you got to stay out of New York. Because trust and believe, they're going to vandalize that Trump Tower again if you keep messing with them. The Knicks is trying to win. We cannot win with you in the area.
2: Yeah. We need you to stay out of New York or keep your eyes closed.
5: Yeah.
4: That permanently. Victor Wembanyama.
2: Yamya. Say what now?
5: Who?
4: Victor Wembanyama.
5: Okay.
4: That's what I call him.
5: Okay.
2: Yeah, like
4: he
2: sushi.
4: Plays for the Spurs. I call him the next Tim Duncan. He plays for the Spurs, really, like 7'5".
5: Yeah.
4: 22 years old.
5: Wow.
4: Amazing player. So if they won, I would be happy for him because he's a young guy, but I want the Knicks
5: to win. We need the Knicks to win. The Knicks deserve a championship. So we're going to hope and pray and believe. Trump, stay away. The Knicks, y'all going to win this next one. Y'all going to win this next one. Don't worry about it.
4: That don't come to Texas either when they play in San Antonio.
5: Stay in the White House with your little UFC match going down. Stay there. It's a 615 Wake Up on 92Q. Stick around.
1: 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This is your girl, Charisma, from Nashville, coming from the north side. And now it's time for Keep It Moving Traffic.
7: Creep Hall, 65 northbound at Harding Place. Accident blocks the left shoulder. Jolton, White Creek Pike. We've got a crash at Jackman Road. Antioch, Century Farms Parkway. Watch for an accident at William Turner Parkway. No problems on 24 or 40. I'm Christy O'Brien.
0: 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Here's a 92Q weather forecast.
8: I'm WSMV4, First Alert meteorologist Stefano DiPietro. It's another First Alert weather day today. Thunderstorms hit and miss this afternoon, but any storm could produce heavy downpours and gusty winds. So just keep an eye to the sky. We're in the 80s today with that feels like temperature in the upper 90s.
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19: Breast cancer is the most common cancer among women in the world. And according to a new study out of the University of Washington School of Medicine, an estimated 3.5 million cases a year are expected by 2050. Now, the good news is we've gotten so much better at screening, earlier detection, and cutting-edge treatments in many countries, including here in the United States. But even here in America, Black women have a death rate from breast cancer that is 40% higher than white women, a disparity that exists despite our world-class treatment infrastructure. So what can you do to lower your risk? Eat less red meat? 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Exercise is really important. Cut back on drinking, quit smoking. And remember this, you should start getting mammograms. At what age? 40. That's when you should start. I'm Dr. Sanjay Gupta, helping you live a better life.
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2: You're just doing, participate in things and wherever your mind takes you. 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
2: 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Get your phone lines together. That is on the way right now. Here's 112. 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

0: This is a lot, but I got to give you the whole story. My boyfriend and I are great together and really love each other. We've been saving up for a wedding and a house and things for our future. We don't make much money, but we save what we can. My boyfriend told me that he got a big promotion at work. Recently, over the last 6 months, my boyfriend's been bringing home gifts, amazing gifts, for me. He bought me a Chanel bag, a Tiffany bracelet, flowers every week. He put new tires on my car, gave me $1,000 to go shopping, booked us an international trip, several outfits and shoes, and told me the bills were paid up for a few months.
1: Okay.
0: I told him to slow down with the gifts and spending because we have things to save for. He told me, don't worry about it. Well, last week, I found out why he didn't care. He has a sugar mama. This woman knocked on the door and asked for him. When he came to the door, I could see his body posture change. She gave him an envelope and said she'd see him later and left. I told him to open it, and inside the envelope was about $5,000 and said, for April. He started stuttering and staggering, and I told him to just tell me the truth. He finally said he's been messing with her for a while, but all she wants is his company because she's lonely. He said they don't sleep together. He just happened to meet her one day on one of his routes. This woman has a huge house, lives alone, and collects money from an inherited business. He swears he only does it for us and how we can get ahead faster than we thought. He said he has saved up about $20,000 for us and says she knows about me and would like to meet up and get to know me too because she doesn't want to be with him, but she enjoys their time together and appreciates him taking time for her. I honestly never knew anything was going on, so they must not see each other much, but she's giving him $5,000 a month. I'm torn because this sounds crazy, but I'm also intrigued. Is my going in the wrong direction here? Is my mind going in the wrong direction?
1: Hmm. I know one thing. That lady was a little petty, knocking on the door. I know that much. Sound like she wanted to be seen. So y'all got the situation.
0: She does. She said
1: she wanted to be seen,
0: and bring her in.
1: And she did. She did. Didn't give no kind of heads up. Nothing. Anyway. So how you feel about this? How do you think is the wife reacting in the right way? How should she react? What should she do in this situation? Should she just go along with it? Or should she shut it all down? We want to hear from you. 615-737-9292 is the number. Don't forget, you can also text that same number. Leave us your responses. We're going to get into your calls coming up in just a couple minutes. Here's Blackstreet. This is No Diggity right on the 615 Wake Up on 92Q. Wake up, Nashville.

0: get robbed. No bigotry, no doubt. Yeah. Black Street Productions. We out, ride. We out.
1: What you say?
2: 92Q, good morning. What you said?
3: Yes, ma'am. First of all, he fronting. He hitting that. Come on.
2: Okay.
3: Why would she show up to the man's house, and it doesn't sound like he told her where he lives? So that's already a red flag. Now, if the girlfriend is willing to, I guess, compromise the integrity of their relationship for the cash, they both finna find out this woman is bad boo-boo crazy. Because I think she's a little bit in her feelings. It's just a crazy situation. So y'all got a decision to make. That's all I can really say. Because y'all finna find out that woman is boo-boo nuts.
2: Thank you, honey.
4: Thank you, bro. All right. So the situation is, you got a couple that's been together and they trying to save money, trying to make things happen, get a house, all this other stuff. Boyfriend's working hard, girlfriend's working hard. But then all of a sudden, the boyfriend's been to spend a lot of money and buying her nice gifts and planning trips and giving her cash. And she don't know where it's all coming from, but he said he got a promotion at work. So she's taking it for that. Then all of a sudden, one day, get a knock on the door. Knock, knock. Somebody's at the door. It's a lady. Hands a gift. Not a wallet, but an envelope. With like $5,000, and said this is for the month. Nah. She's like, "What?" The boyfriend is shocked because guess what? This ends up being his little sugar mama he'd been messing with on the side. So he has to admit this to his girlfriend that this is where all the money's been coming from. He said he's not sleeping with her. She's lonely. She wants some company. She got a lot of money and she's been paying. So all these gifts and all the money and all the trips and things they planned has been coming from the sugar mama. She's been taking care of all of it. So now the question is, She wants to be known. She wants to be involved in this relationship. She ain't trying to go nowhere. And again, he says he's not sleeping with her. So now the girlfriend's got a decision to make. Does she just let this keep happening because she's clearly benefiting from this? Or does she shut this all down and stop it?
2: Or does she break up with him?
4: Yeah.
2: I mean, she ain't going to stop it.
4: Right. So that's what I'm saying. Is she going to keep going because she's benefiting and he's benefiting? Or is this too much because this is the third person coming in the relationship, basically? Or does she shut this down? She's kind of at a toss. She's kind of at an impasse here. Help her figure out what to do. 615-737-9292 is the number. Keep calling us. We got more of your comments and your text messages coming up after Kendrick and SZA. This is Luther right here on the 615 Wake Up on 92.

0: 92Q, good morning. What you said?
1: Good morning. What you said? Like you say, sissy, you're not married. If you ain't married, you single. And that's what it is. She's interested. She's interested. And what I say is, if you have any form of interest in your mind, enjoy.
0: Enjoy. Yeah.
1: And get paid while you're doing it.
0: That's right.
1: Get paid while you're doing it. Enjoy. But now when we get married, we're going to have to cut this off. I'm sorry.
0: That's okay.
2: I got you.
0: Thank you. 92Q, good morning. What you said?
3: Good morning, Crew. What you said? Don't do it. Stop doing it. It's a trap. That woman is a control freak. She going to have both of them before it's over.
2: She going to have them both.
3: She going to have them both. Because that was bold of her to come over to the house. Now, she

0: She's, yeah.
1: Okay.
0: Spinning her web. Spinning that web.
2: Spinning that.
0: Stop it. Stop it.
2: Thanks, girl.
0: Get that 20 grand back.
1: Thank you so much. Bye.
2: 92Q, good morning. What you said?
3: Good morning. What you said? Okay, she said she wanted to meet you. She done met you. Now get that money.
2: Oh, so you'd be down.
4: Get that money.
3: Get that money. She wanted to meet her, even though Sean said she was being missing, and a little bit she was, but she wanted to meet you, so she met you, and get that money. If she's willing to give it away, get that money, because if you don't, somebody else will.
2: Thank you.
1: All right, what we got on text?
2: Honey. Okay, I got a few of them. All are agreeing with her, with the guy. Me personally, I don't see nothing wrong with it. If the wife is cool with it, and if he's being faithful and true to his words, if the lady's lonely and all she's looking for is just some conversation for payoff, just ride the wave. Someone else said, my husband can be her friend, and I'll be her goddaughter, her granddaughter, her little sister, or whatever she wants to call me. She sounds like an older lady looking for someone to leave her assets to. Don't block your blessings. Anything is possible. And someone else said, my husband can be her friend. Nope, my sorry, same one. Men mess around all the time, so if he's being taken care of and I'm reaping the benefits, I think I can deal with that. But when it disappears, you may meet another man and leave him alone. Then what? Your man is back at ground zero. You will never trust him again.
1: Okay. All right. Some difference of opinions out there. Mm-hmm. You got this couple. They've been together. They're trying to save money to buy a house. They're working hard. He's working hard. Girlfriend's working hard. But all of a sudden, the girlfriend's been getting a lot of gifts. It's expensive bags and cash and trips. And she's like, he says he's got a promotion at work. That's where the money's coming from. It's been a lot. He's handing $1,000 cashes out, stuff like that. But the girlfriend's been taking it. She's been happy. He's been taken care of. And then one day, knock on the door. The lady at the door hands an envelope. It's got $5,000 in it, giving it to her boyfriend, saying, hey, this is for the next month. So, of course, the girlfriend's like, what is this? Who is this? He has, at this point, has to admit, this is his sugar mama. This is a lady that he met in his route for where he's working at. And she's lonely. She's got a lot of money. And she just wants somebody to spend, have conversation with. He said he's never slept with her. But she wants to meet. She wanted to meet the girlfriend. She wanted to be brought into the mix. So she took it upon herself to come knocking on the door and introduce herself just by saying, here's your monthly payment. So now the girlfriend is like, she doesn't know if she's going to be okay with this because she's been reaping the benefits. Does she let this happen and let this woman come into the middle of their relationship? Or does she shut all of this down because she may or may not be uncomfortable with this idea? Again, he said he's not having sex with her. That is a question in the air. Don't know for sure. So what should she do? Give us a call. 615-737-9292 is the number. Call us out. It's a lot of money. We'll get more of your comments coming up soon. And ours at the bottom of the hour. It's a 615 Wake Up on 92Q.
5: 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This is comedian Leash Dog out of Louisville, Kentucky, and it's time for Keep It Moving Traffic.
6: Jolton, Whites Creek Pike closed between Baxter Road and Jackman Road due to an accident. Mount Juliet, East Division Street closed between Clemens Road and Old Lebanon Dirt Road due to a crash. Rolling Mill Hill, 24 eastbound before 40, the eastern split. We've got an accident on the right shoulder. I'm Christy O'Brien.
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14: We've talked a lot about measles over the past year, but mumps has largely flown under the radar, even though it's been making a bit of a comeback as well. That's because fewer people are getting the MMR vaccine, which stands for measles, mumps, and rubella. The vaccine's been around for decades. It is effective. It is safe. What makes mumps outbreaks difficult to contain is that symptoms usually don't appear for 2 to 3 weeks after someone's been exposed, and that can make it hard to pin down where that exposure took place. And someone who is infected can transmit the virus to someone else before they are symptomatic. If you get sick, which could manifest like a run-of-the-mill respiratory virus or the telltale swelling of your cheeks and jaw, all you can really do at that point is to treat the symptoms and also isolate yourself so you don't infect anyone else. I'm Dr. Sanjay Gupta, helping you live a better life.
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0: is her mindset? Because if you are trying to have a relationship with this man, you're planning the future, and he out of nowhere says that, you know, he's got somebody else on the side, honey. You don't need to plan a future with somebody that's already hiding secrets from you. You shouldn't expect anything from this man. If you want to continue on with this, save the money. So that way, once you get settled, you can move on, because he's already violated your trust.
1: All right. Thank you so much.
2: 92Q, good morning. What you said?
3: It's already hard in this economy, so I feel like, why not just take that? As long as she's giving it.
2: Might as well.
3: Yeah.
1: All right. Thank you so much.
2: 92Q, good morning. What you said?
4: Good morning. Sissy, y'all got to step y'all game up. That older lady, she did a chess move. She went, number one, scoped out the competition, okay? Then put that money in his hand and said, I can do this for you. She cannot.
2: Oh.
4: That's what she did.
2: Mm-hmm.
4: I don't know why y'all ain't see that.
2: So is she just adding the woman in just for good measure?
4: What, I mean, she's letting that young baby know that you can't handle what I can, you can't do what I can do.
5: So she's being strategic. She's really going to try to ice the girlfriend out.
4: Absolutely. Y'all don't see that happening?
5: The reason I know
4: is because I got a family friend that got money, did the same exact thing, did the exact same thing.
2: Oh, wow.
4: It was size up the girlfriend and say, baby, you can't do what I can do for him. And did it. Yeah. That's exactly what she did. She came to check out her competition and said, baby, this is what I can do. You can't.
2: So did she leave her? Did she go?
4: I don't know. I don't know if she's going to leave yet, but I'm letting the young baby know this is what's going down. She is being sized up for competition.
2: Thank you, girl. Wow. Thanks for the game.
1: Thank you so much.
4: Bye-bye.
5: Wow, she put us on to some game.
2: Shut us up.
5: You probably sure did, because I didn't even go that direction. But in case you're just not tuning in, first of all, thank you for listening to 615 Wake Up. You got this boyfriend, girlfriend, been together. They trying to make things right. They don't make a lot of money, but they saving, trying to take vacations, doing some things together as they build their relationship. Then all of a sudden, the boyfriend starts bringing gifts to the girlfriend. Expensive bags and cash and trips. And he says he got a promotion at work. So she's taking it for what he said. He got a promotion at work. She's reaping the benefits. One day, a knock at the door. Get a lady at the door. A little older lady, maybe. Possibly. Don't know exact age. But she hands an envelope with $5,000 in it and gives it to him and says, hey, this is next month's payment. So a girlfriend's like, what's this? So at this point, he has to confess that he got a sugar mama. That's who he met this person on his route. She said he's not having sex with her. She's just lonely. She got a lot of money. And she's willing to give him money just to spend time with her. So now the lady wants to be brought into the mix. She wants to be brought into the mix. So she's like, she came in and introduced herself. She's trying to make sure the girlfriend knows, hey, I'm here. I'm the one reason why you be getting all this stuff. So now the girlfriend's kind of at a pass. Like, does she keep reaping the benefits of this sugar mama that her boyfriend got? Or does she shut all of this down and stop this? Because now this lady is coming into their relationship. We got more of your calls coming up in just a minute. 615-737-9292. Plus, our responses are on the way right after Mariah the Scientist. This is Burning Blue right here on the 615 Wake Up on 92Q. Wake up.

0: 92Q, good morning. What you said?
1: Hey, what you said? You know, I'm from the hood, baby. I'm a Caster, baby.
2: Okay.
1: So, I'm going to put it to you like this. Now, we all know he's doing the do with her.
2: Mm-hmm.
1: My thing about it is, honey, shut up. Shut up. Get that money. But since you want to pop up at my door, since you want to tap what's mine, you're going to have to pay the toll. You're going to have to come out for $10,000 or better if you're going to touch what's mine.
2: Oh, my goodness. She put a fee on it.
1: I'm just sorry. I mean, he's doing what he's doing. I ain't no different than a woman being late at night, you being a man at night, or the daytime, or whenever you see her. So if you're going to touch what belongs to me,
2: okay,
1: you're going to have to pay him, and you're going to have to pay me. Ain't going to be no one payment.
2: Enos pay fee is crazy. But I'm with you. I feel you on that.
1: Okay. All right.
2: Get that money.
3: You, thank you so much.
1: Yes, Sean. I'm being messy.
3: I ain't mad at you.
0: It's Tuesday.
3: Be messy. It's Tuesday. All right. Thank you.
0: 92Q, good morning. What you said?
4: Yeah, what you said. All I'm going to say is what Carisha said. Spin that.
2: Oh, yeah. Okay. Thank you, baby.
3: Thank you, bro.
2: That's why.
3: What we got on Texas?
0: What's love got to do with it? Get money, save, get you another spot. Neither knows about, just in case, since you know where I live. Someone else said, man, I would tell him we will be dealing with Eartha Kitt for 1 year. Stack that $5,000 a month and see where it goes. If it goes left, I just left him with $60,000 in my bank account. Winning. And finally, someone else said, what in the Lifetime Movie Network, what you said is going on here? I would immediately stop taking anything from this woman. He don't know what her intentions are. People like that have known to just snap at any moment. I think he's playing a dangerous game. That could be something sinister behind this lady's reasoning for just handing out money. I don't trust it. He needs to leave it alone. That's just my opinion.
3: All right, sis, what'd you do?
0: I agree with I need another spot. We don't know if they're living together, their boyfriend and girlfriend. Mm-hmm. So maybe she just was over there or something. But I mean, let's do it. You know, you got to give me half though. I need half of that $20,000 you already got in my account. And then whatever she get, I need half. If you want to meet me, we gonna meet up. And we gonna talk about it. And it could, I feel like it sounds like she's an older lady that just wants some attention and some time. Mm-hmm. But either way, I need my half from that $20,000. And then I need half of everything you give him if this is gonna happen. And I would get my own place. I'd get another place if that was the case, because I don't trust that. You know, for her to just be bold enough to come and knock on my door or his door and have an envelope and it says for April, she was playing in my face. That's what she was doing. So I would get out of that environment over there. But yeah, give me that 10 grand. Let me go on and get my place and let's go on and stack this money. And we probably won't get married. You know, I'm just have fun until, you know, the game is over. But after that, I'm not going to trust you to marry you to, you know, be monogamous with me, because we're not married. We're single at this point.
3: Right,
0: but
3: right.
0: Once we're married, it's a different story. People don't understand it. They think, oh, because we committed. I mean, and I get it. You're not supposed to cheat and all that stuff and you committed, but you're not married. Because guess what? You can leave anytime. It ain't no assets, ain't no money, ain't no nothing. If he go to the doctor, you can't sign for him to live. None of that. So until we get married, I'm all in. Sean?
3: I can somewhat agree. I think that, understand this. This is B, put your radars need to be up with this lady. She was bold enough just to come to your house, didn't tell him. She obviously wanted to meet you, and that's fine, but she took it upon herself to come to your house so she knows your address. She was that bold. You need, your radars need to be up. I'm not saying if you still want to reap the benefits, then reap the benefits, but there has to be, you're going to have a serious conversation with your boyfriend to understand that this is, and the reality of it is, you peel back all the layers. He's been taking money from somebody else he's been spending time with, and he didn't tell you about it. He lied and said he got a promotion. So the trust inside your relationship, it's hurt. It's hurt really, really bad. And you got to think twice if you're really going to be able to move forward with this person. However, if y'all both winning and gaining in this situation,

0: situation and y'all come to an agreement, you know what? We can kind of do what we got to do in this situation and take advantage of it. But I'm just saying, keep your radars up on this lady, because there's nothing about her that you can honestly trust. I'm just being honest with you. She's giving you this money, but understand there is a cost to everything. So you may feel like this money is free, but at some point it's going to stop being free and she's going to start asking to get paid back. Not necessarily by money, mm-hmm. by her involvement with your boyfriend and or your relationship as a whole. If you're okay with that, then move forward. But your relationship with your boyfriend, oh, that's a done deal.
1: Yeah.
0: Y'all just need to be cool. Because that's not your long term. Because he's been lying to you since day one. He broke that trust. Let that one go. But hey, get your money while you can. Because somebody's willing to give it to you for free.
1: Crystal? Yeah. I'm with you, Sean. That, as far as the relationship part, it ain't going to go no further than this. We'll never get married. But for right now, me, you, and Martha, we are Martha. Family.
0: Oh, my gosh.
1: Because we're going to do this. $5,000 a month, he's definitely hitting it. I don't care. It's men out here trying to hunch for 40. So, you know, for $5,000, he's definitely
0: hitting
1: it.
0: Yeah, he knocking the cobwebs off.
1: Man, okay? And my question is, would you rather cry from being cheated on in Nashville or out the country? I would rather be crying out the country than in Nashville being cheated on. Honey, we family. Come on, Martha. What you want to know, girl?
0: Have fun.
1: You want to watch a movie?
0: For this advice, shoot us our 10% because we helped you out.
1: Oh,
0: serious. 615 Wake Up on 92Q.
2: Hi, this is Jay from Blackman Elementary, and it's time to keep it moving traffic.
3: Germantown, Jefferson Street, we've got an accident at Rosa L. Parks Boulevard. Jolton, White's Creek Pike closed between Baxter Road and Jackman Road due to an accident. Mount Juliet, East Division Street is closed between Clemens Road and Old Lebanon Dirt Road due to a crash. I'm Christy O'Brien.
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11: People have started using AI for all sorts of things, but I cannot think of an area where the stakes are higher than your health. First of all, I'll tell you this. I know doctors who have cracked some seemingly impossible cases with the help of AI, so it can be a powerful tool. But AI can also hallucinate, provide bad advice, and be just as confident when it does that. If you do decide to plug any personal medical information into one of these chatbots, you should know that while the companies that created them have robust privacy protections in place, they are not bound by HIPAA, like your healthcare provider is. Whatever the advice presented to you, take it with a degree of healthy skepticism. Always get a second opinion. And remember, if you ever experience concerning symptoms, skip the AI consult and head straight to the ER. I'm Dr. Sanjay Gupta, helping you live a better life.
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0: 92Q Nashville's R&B Throwbacks. That is Bellevue DeVoe with Poison. It's a 615 wake up. Coming up at the top of the hour, Crystal with the eyes got some things that she don't like.
1: Yes, baby. And the Karen was outside yesterday out in East Nashville, and I got some things I don't like about that whole situation.
0: So Detective Majors is on the case, and then
1: two of them.
0: And then Journalist Majors is investigating it for Channel 4 News.
1: So, Amber, he talking about you.
0: Yes, Amber Majors works for Channel 4 News now. She just don't know it. You got your resume together, but they going to get it together for you for All Like That. It's coming up at the top of the hour. Have you guys, now we just came across this story. Looks like Kelly Price has had a stalker. R&B singer Kelly Price had a stalker for years.
2: Like 3 years.
0: And this lady has gone to the ends of the earth to be a stalker. She's kind of an advanced stalker.
1: Oh, yeah.
0: Like,
1: yeah.
0: She's been doing, she even got, I believe she got a nose job. Is that right?
2: She's gotten some work done. And she wears a fake wig that looks like Kelly Price's wig. She tried witchcraft on her. She tried to kill her driver. She's doing a lot, but Kelly wanted her to know she's registered. She's registered to carry, and she's not playing. Just listen to what Kelly said.
3: Works. Since you've been getting readings on me to see what the hell is happening. Since you done cloned my phone, tried to change my ticket, locked me out my computer today, sent my friend to the hospital last night, tried to kill my driver while I was in the car. Let's play. Show up in Atlanta tomorrow if you want to. You clone my phone, you know where I live now? Show up in Atlanta if you want to.
0: I mean, she is not playing.
2: Here's my thing. She said, call her phone, show up at her house. You tried to lock me out of my computer. How she got all this access?
1: Because right. She said she cloned her phone. Is that what she said?
0: She said she cloned her phone. Yeah.
2: How?
0: So clearly this is somebody that's gotten close to Kelly.
1: It might be an inside thing that they fired and then she started stalking.
0: It could be somebody that maybe worked for her, worked for her camp. And you had to get close enough to her to be able to get her phone to clone it. You can't necessarily do that remotely.
1: Yeah.
0: You got to be able to get the phone to clone it.
2: She knows something because she called her 17-year-old daughter a garden tool.
0: Yeah. Mm-hmm.
2: The girl's daughter.
1: So she know to be.
0: She also said that she tried to sleep with her husband.
1: The child, though.
0: So, but this lady has been in Kelly's inner circle.
1: Absolutely.
0: And now she's had plastic surgery to look like her. She has got a certified cray-cray.
2: Not single black female.
0: Right. That's exactly what this is.
2: Yeah.
0: But when I tell you Kelly ain't here for the, she is here for the smoke. Like, Kelly
2: is a registered carrier.
0: Yes.
2: She said. She will use it.
0: She said she's of the kingdom. But she will lay it down for a second.
1: She made that very clear.
0: In order to make sure that she whoops that ass. That's exactly what she's going to do.
2: Too.
0: Yeah, I would be
2: scary.
0: Terrified. That's terrifying. You know, Crystal, you've been dealing with a stalker, but you ain't not to
1: I
0: that
1: blocked
0: level.
1: Mine. She wasn't that serious. No. I wouldn't have. Ain't no way. She would have been in jail.
0: Right. Absolutely.
1: If
0: especially
1: you
0: know who
1: it
0: is.
1: If you feel like, hey, yes, and I know who you is. Come on now. You getting surgeries and stuff.
0: That's the thing about it is Kelly's got to know who this person is.
1: She does. She absolutely does. Because how did her child get close enough to sleep with her husband or try to?
0: Wow.
1: How did that 17-year-old get close enough? So, it's more to the story, but I truly believe Kelly is the victim, though. But I'm sure there's two sides.
0: There is. And guess
1: definitely
0: what?
1: Two sides.
0: Detective Majors, you got a case.
1: Oh, you know what? I'm on it.
0: You got a new case that's coming
1: I'm
0: up for you.
1: It.
0: I need you to go ahead and investigate. Get your reporter, Amber. It's a duo now. It's a duo. The Majors are taking over the city.
1: Candy and Lacey Majors.
0: You got it, yes. It's a 6:05 wake up on 92Q.
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5: Rural Hill, 24 Westman at Bell Road. Accident moved to the right shoulder. Jolton, Whites Creek Pike closed between Baxter Road and Jackman Road due to an accident. And Mount Juliet, East Division Street is closed between Clemens Road and Old Lebanon Dirt Road due to a crash. I'm Christy O'Brien.
6: 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Here's a 92Q weather forecast.
7: I'm WSMV4. First alert meteorologist Stefano DiPietro. It's another first alert weather day today. Thunderstorms hit and miss this afternoon, but any storm could produce heavy downpours and gusty winds. So just keep an eye to the sky. We're in the 80s today with that feels like temperature in the upper 90s.
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13: A colleague of mine was telling me the other day about how their Instagram feed is filled with videos, most of them kind of funny, about how grandparents and friends tend to bulldoze new parents out of the way to get to see their baby. As a dad of three daughters, I know how life really does become all about them the moment those kids are born. But I also know parents are still people too, who need their own attention beyond being mom or dad. And moms, in particular in those early years, can feel especially invisible in the eyes of other people. So what can you do to stop contributing to what is known as maternal invisibility? Women we spoke to said these two things were the most helpful. When people stopped to ask how they could best support them, number one, or when they took the initiative to handle certain tasks that obviously needed to be done. I'm Dr. Sanjay Gupta, helping you live a better life.
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0: It is a lovely day on Tuesday, June the 9th. This is 615 Wake Up. Hey, this is Sean Good. Wake up, Ashland City.
1: Hey, y'all. It's Sissy Brown. Wake up, Murfreesboro.
2: And this is Crystal with an eye. Wake up, Kermalis.
0: Kermalis, I love that.
2: Kermalis.
0: All right, come up that one right there. Detective Majors is what we call it.
2: Mm-hmm.
0: She is on the case because what? What happened?
2: Because the Karens was Karening last night out east on Fatherland Street. And how I know all that? Because she gave out address on the last. But yeah.
0: So she got that. So Detective Majors got it all broken down. And reporter on the street, Amber Majors, was right there. So the Majors duo, the new Cagney and Lacey. They are ready to keep you up to date.
2: They're ready
0: to keep you up to date with what's going down in the city. We're going to get into that. I don't like that. It's coming up in just a minute. Right now, here's Drew Hill. This is In My Bed Remix right here on the 615 Wake Up on 92Q.

0: You don't like it.
1: You know I don't like that.
0: You know I don't like it.
1: I don't like that.
0: No. You know, bitch, I don't even like it. Good Tuesday morning, everybody. This is your girl, Chris with an I, and y'all know I be on Facebook, and I see some crazy things on Facebook. So last night in Nashville, there was a whole standoff, and you probably don't know about it, and I'll tell you why in a second, because it wasn't one of us, okay? But I got some things I do not like about what happened last night.
2: One.
0: The privilege that was displayed last night on Fatherland is beyond me, because the patience they had with a warrant was crazy. Because let that have been one of us, the whole house would have been outside in the yard.
3: That's
0: quickly
3: true.
0: Laid down. They would have had everybody in the house laid down. And I don't like that.
2: Two.
0: This lady had a whole standoff for whatever reason, and it's nowhere on the news. Okay. Again, let that had been Miss Anita and them, you would have had different angles and neighbors that did interviews.
3: Not Miss Anita.
0: Miss Anita and them, that's the blackest name I can think of.
4: That's the blackest name you come up with?
0: At the time. I didn't want to say Shaquan and them.
4: I mean, that's a black name.
0: Well, yeah, that's true, too. Anyway, I don't like it. Yeah. How she was able to come out on her porch holding her dog and talk to them people with this type of audacity.
5: If you enter my house, that is against the law. You do not have a warrant. I just asked you for a warrant. You told me you have something on your phone. That's not a paper warrant, which is against the law of the United States, which I use my taxpayer dollars to hire you to enforce.
0: Now, listen.
4: I mean, she right.
3: Yeah, she is right.
0: She right, but if y'all don't tase her, because I'm invested now, I need to see some action.
3: Miss Anita wouldn't have got two words out.
0: She wouldn't have got none of that out. Her and the dog would have been tased, and I don't like it. The way Metro let them people play in their face last night and then realize why we have a hard time being friendly.
3: Yeah.
0: You know, because y'all pick and choose. I'm just being honest with that, because that wouldn't have went that far with us.
3: No.
0: It just wouldn't have, and I don't like that.
2: But
0: me realizing that detective work must really run in my family. Because the way my sister called me yesterday, posted up under a tree.
3: What? Your sister was posted under a tree.
0: She said, sister, this is as far as I can go. They done put the tape up. So she went as far.
3: That's insane.
0: This lady called me on FaceTime, posted up under a tree. I said, sister, she under the tree, though.
3: Because she's working for Channel 4 News, apparently.
0: Like, listen, she called out all the charges, and it sounded like it was just some vandalism charges. Y'all did all that for some vandalism charges, but let that had have been one of us.
3: Oh, yeah. It'd have been a helicopter over the house.
0: Man, and probably a hashtag ran. After.
3: They'd have knocked the door down.
0: Yeah,
3: and
0: probably
3: SWAT
0: a hashtag
3: been,
0: after. You know.
3: SWAT would have surrounded it.
0: Anyway, Metro, y'all got to do better. Y'all should have tagged that later.
3: You know
0: where
3: what?
0: I can see it.
3: I'll tell you this, though. Channel 4 News, y'all need a new journalist. And it's Crystal's sister.
0: Uh-huh. Her name is Amber Majors.
3: And then Crystal gonna work for Metro PD. We gonna be turned around in the city with the Majors out there.
0: We gonna get to the bottom of things.
3: The city gonna be ready. We'll know every story.
0: Right.
3: And Crystal will have everybody in jail. It's a 6-foot-5 wake up.
0: Oh, Donnie,
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18: Colleague of mine was telling me the other day about how their Instagram feed is filled with videos, most of them kind of funny, about how grandparents and friends tend to bulldoze new parents out of the way to get to see their baby. As a dad of three daughters, I know how life really does become all about them the moment those kids are born. But I also know parents are still people too who need their own attention beyond being mom or dad. And moms, in particular in those early years, can feel especially invisible in the eyes of other people. So what can you do to stop contributing to what is known as maternal invisibility? Women we spoke to said these two things were the most helpful. When people stopped to ask how they could best support them, number one, or when they took the initiative to handle certain tasks that obviously needed to be done. I'm Dr. Sanjay Gupta, helping you live a better life.

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0: to Q Nashville's R&B and Throwbacks. That is QP with Flex. This is 615 Wake Up. And you know, come to the top of the hour, it is Kenny Smooth. The Kenny Smooth Show is on the way. So do not miss that. He's going to get you through the middle of your work day. Now, fellas, I'm going to be really, really hard pressed on this because I need all the fellas in the city to be listening to me because we have a Men's Health Day coming up Friday, June the 26th at Nashville General from 8 a.m. to 2 p.m. That's 131 French Landing Drive. This is free health screenings. If you've not been to the doctor in 6 months, a year, 2 years, 5 years, never. If you don't have a doctor, this is where you're going to stop all them shenanigans right now and start taking more attention to your health. Mm-hmm. Free blood pressure checking, cholesterol, diabetes, and so much more. These doctors are going to be on hand to check you out because you cannot take care of your family if you're not taking care of yourself.
1: Right.
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2: And we're going to put Sean out there, too, so he can get his screenings and stuff to show. You it don't hurt, y'all.
0: It don't hurt.
2: It does not hurt.
0: I just recently had it done a month ago, but I will do it again just to show the point that don't be afraid to check up on yourself.
1: Yes. Mm-hmm. And they're going to have some OBGYNs for you BANs, too.
0: What's a BAN? You'll tell me offline. You'll tell me offline. But Men's Health Day, it is Friday, June the 26th, 8 a.m. to 2 p.m. at Nashville General. We learn something new every day.
3: He like, I don't know.
0: Oh, okay.
3: You know what it is?
0: Okay, he knows. We learn something new every day, Sissy.
3: So it is.
0: What it is. But it's all right. I'm educating myself. Our personal daily insights are on the way right now. Here's Genevieve. This is Head Over Heels right here on the 615 Wake Up on 92Q.

0: 92Q Nashville's R&B and throwbacks. That is High Five with I Like the Way. It's a 615 wake up. About to wrap it up and turn it over to Kenny Smooth for the Kenny Smooth Show. That's on the way. But we're going to give you our personal daily insights in just a minute. Do y'all remember the story that we talked about yesterday about the Nashville Zoo? There's a data center that they're trying to open up right there on the property of the Nashville Zoo. And there's a petition for all the neighborhoods. I think it was 160,000. Well, it is. It's doubled now.
1: Since yesterday,
0: it's up to over 328,000 signatures saying they do not want that data center near the zoo.
1: Now, what impact do you think that many signatures, let's say it gets to 500,000, do you think that they're going to listen to the people or they're just going to go ahead and do what they want to do for money's sake?
0: I mean, at that point, even now, you can't ignore what Nashvillians are saying about that data center, around the zoo specifically. You can't ignore it. The state's going to have to look at it now. They're going to have to get involved. You've got over 300,000 people are saying no to this data center near the zoo. They can't ignore it at this point because voices do matter. And when you're signing petitions, when it gets to a certain amount, they have to start looking at it and really open up an investigation and start talking about it. So at this point, I know the mayor's involved, the city council, I know the state, they have to really get involved in this. And this may not happen. So, hey, if you don't like it, keep signing that petition. Make that number go up.
1: Just find another place to put it.
0: They will. And then, this is the way that you get your voices out there because petitions do work.
2: Yeah.
0: They do work. These statewide petitions, they do work. They will cause people to have to stop and say, wait a minute. The people that live here don't like this.
1: We got to talk about it. Get out there and vote. All these 300,000 do the same thing you're doing for this right here. We'd be all right.
0: Absolutely.
1: We'd be okay. Yeah.
0: The power of your voice is amazing. Right. Mm-hmm. Don't y'all know that? Damn. It's the power. Our personal daily insights are on the way. Here's Gabriel Jacoby. This is Baby right on the 615 Wake Up on 92Q.

0: Not a Duke U Nashville's R&B and throwbacks. That is Gabriel Jacoby with Baby, and that is a wrap for the 615 Wake Up on this Tuesday. Thank you guys so much for letting us hang out with you, get your day started. We're going to turn over to Kenny Smooth at the top of the hour, so get ready for the Kenny Smooth Show. But before we get up out of here, we got some personal daily insights. We want you to be inspired as you roll into this Tuesday.
1: Whenever God has his hand on you, there ain't a mean person, a hater, a doubter that can block your vision. Stay the course.
0: All right. You know, I want you to trust what you already know, because your experience and insights are powerful guides. They shape who you are and can lead you to make confident decisions. Your knowledge is your strength. Own it today.
2: And my daily insight, I got inspired by Miss Kimonistic earlier. Live life loud and proud, even if you're loud and wrong.
0: God, I love you. Thank you so much, Sissy Brown.
1: You're welcome, Sean. Goodbye, Crystal.
2: 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Bye, Sean.
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3: A better life with Dr. Sanjay Gupta.
4: If you're caring for an aging parent, you may feel quite often that you're alone in what you're doing. But you're not. Not by a long shot. According to a new report by the Pew Research Center, 10% of U.S. adults are caring for a parent over age 65. Millions more are caring for a spouse or partner 65 or older. Beyond the sheer numbers, this report, perhaps unsurprisingly, found a major difference in caregiver well-being between men and women. One psychologist we spoke to suggested thinking 5 years in the future and imagining where you are right now. Will you be glad you took something on, or regretful that you didn't? You also need to cut yourself some slack, he said, especially women. Don't try to shoulder all of the burden by yourself. You might need to ask for help before you burn out. You'll be so glad you did. I'm Dr. Sanjay Gupta.
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3: A better life with Dr. Sanjay Gupta.
4: We've talked a lot about measles over the past year, but mumps has largely flown under the radar, even though it's been making a bit of a comeback as well. That's because fewer people are getting the MMR vaccine, which stands for measles, mumps, and rubella. The vaccine's been around for decades. It is effective. It is safe. What makes mumps outbreaks difficult to contain is that symptoms usually don't appear for 2 to 3 weeks after someone's been exposed. And that can make it hard to pin down where that exposure took place. And someone who is infected can transmit the virus to someone else before they are symptomatic. If you get sick, which could manifest like a run-of-the-mill respiratory virus or the telltale swelling of your cheeks and jaw, all you can really do at that point is to treat the symptoms and also isolate yourself so you don't infect anyone else. I'm Dr. Sanjay Gupta, helping you live a better life.
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1: I'm WSMV4 First Alert meteorologist Stefano DiPietro. It's another First Alert weather day today. Thunderstorms hit and miss this afternoon, but any storm could produce heavy downpours and gusty winds. So just keep an eye to the sky. We're in the 80s today with that feels like temperature in the upper 90s.
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92Q Nashville's R&B and Throwback City Smoke tagging in on this Tuesday morning. Yeah, I'm feeling a little blue this morning in my Knicks, man. Anyways, it's Burning Blue. Good morning.

0: Let's go. It's time for the Kenny Smooth Show Tuesday morning. Get you through your work day the right way around here. That's what we do. Still feeling a little blue about last night, man. I knew as soon as Donald Trump showed up, we were going to lose that game. If you're a Knicks fan, you kind of felt the same thing, right? Like, nope, we're not going to get it tonight, y'all. So, you know, it is what it is. I think he came there just to jinx the game anyway. Anyway, guys, game four coming up soon, man. We'll see how it goes down. And then I saw some information, too, going on about Jamrick Classic having a new location. So it's not going to be at the Titan Stadium. It's going to be now at Vanderbilt's football stadium, First Bank Stadium. 8:29 is the big date. 7:30 p.m. is the big game for the TSU Tigers in their first game of the year, the John A. Merritt Classic. Details about that, man. I'm hoping that's not going to be a new occurrence, man, you know, because I know there's just a lot of construction going on, and maybe they don't have the ability to have the game there right now, so we'll keep that under watch. Stick around, guys. You know we're going to tell you all about our big men's health day. That's on the way. We'll tell you more about that as we get this thing rolling. And, of course, we're going to get in the mix of CBS around noon. It's going to be powered by the big bros, the Brentwood Capitals. I'll tell you more about that as we get rolling. It's the Kenny Smooth Show.
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11: Breast cancer is the most common cancer among women in the world. And according to a new study out of the University of Washington School of Medicine, an estimated 3.5 million cases a year are expected by 2050. Now, the good news is we've gotten so much better at screening, earlier detection, and cutting-edge treatments in many countries, including here in the United States. But even here in America, Black women have a death rate from breast cancer that is 40% higher than white women, a disparity that exists despite our world-class treatment infrastructure. So what can you do to lower your risk? Eat less red meat? Try your best to manage your blood sugar and your weight? Exercise is really important. Cut back on drinking, quit smoking. And remember this, you should start getting mammograms. At what age? 40. That's when you should start. I'm Dr. Sanjay Gupta, helping you live a better life.
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0: 92Q, Nashville's R&B and throwbacks. That's R&B from Eric Bellinger. My name is Kitty Smooth. Name of that one is Cry in Front of You. All right, our big men's health day. Yep, it is around the corner, ladies and gentlemen. Big men's health day, June the 26th, the final Friday of the year. We're checking out all the fellas right now. Listen, I need you to go to the website. I need you to register, get ahead of this thing so you can have your stuff already worked out. But it's first come, first serve after that, guys. Just pull up. We're checking out all kinds of, and you can sit down and talk to a professional. You can talk about insurance options, the whole nine. So get there. June 26th, going to be 131 French Landing Drive with our friends at Nashville General Hospital. 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Fellas, it's Men's Health Awareness. And too many brothers are leaving us early for things that are preventable. So let's prevent some stuff.
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6: Have you ever noticed that you mostly breathe through one nostril at a time? Even when you're not sick, even when your allergies aren't bothering you. The body actually switches the dominant nostril as frequently as every 2 hours while we're awake. That's according to Adam Taylor, an anatomy professor at Lancaster University in the UK.

0: alternating cycle is automatic. It's regulated subconsciously by the hypothalamus in the brain, he said. Your body does this to give each nostril a chance to rest and repair, so they don't get too dried out, which could make it easier for pathogens and inflammation to cause damage. Now, Taylor also said, studies suggest the left nostril may be more dominant, and when the right nostril is dominant, the body is in a more alert or even stressed state. Who knew? Pretty fascinating stuff. I'm Dr. Sanjay Gupta, helping you live a better life.
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1: 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Just play the game one way. You hit a ball in the gap, run. Boom, coming in hot.
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1: And First Alert meteorologist Melanie Layden. It will be very humid and steamy today. Our temperatures will be in the 80s, but it will feel more like the 90s outside. There's also a chance we could see a few isolated thunderstorms today, but most of the area remains dry.

92Q National Soybean Throwbacks. 803 Fresh and Boots on the Ground. My name is Kenny Spoolman. Stick around, guys. Coming up next, we'll do the tap in and find out what's happening around the corner, culture and the world. And what's happening with this vehicular homicide on Brawley Parkway the other day. We'll tap in with that in just a second. Here's Victoria Monet. Good morning.

0: 92Q Nashville's R&B and Throwbacks. Risk It All. That's Bruno Mars. My name is Kenny Smooth. Welcome to the Kenny Smooth Show. And don't forget the 615 Wake Up. Kalani is coming to town, and the 615 Wake Up has your free tickets all this week. The world tour will hit the Municipal Auditorium September the 8th. You can check out Sean Good, Cissy Brown, and Crystal with an I around 6:45 all this week. They got your tickets to go check out that show. Make sure you tune in and check it out. Let's get into this right now. Time to tap in.
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0: Police say a 17-year-old drove a pickup the wrong way down Browley Parkway around 4:25 a.m., hit a sedan head-on. 66-year-old Alan Roncon of Clarksville never made it home, lost his life in that situation. Teen has been charged with vehicular homicide by intoxication. Our condolences go out to the family, man. That is sad.
2: Tap in.
0: Kanye Tudor, what you doing, man? He's got a brand new Kanye West. Got a brand new one coming out, guys, called Gemini Season. And he got his wife, Bianca, in the video. And she directed the video this time. And she's milking a cow in lingerie and heels. I don't know what that's supposed to mean. But, you know, it's Kanye. And it is what it is, man. Just go enjoy the music.
2: Tap in.
0: And finally, Smyrna police are looking for this guy. Now, listen, I need you to go to my Facebook for this. Under my name, KennySmoov. They say he is in the Sam Ridley Parkway area in Smyrna, and he's been to a couple of different stores, and what he's doing is he's photographing women inside the dressing room. Now, the security footage is there. They got him doing it. They need help identifying the guy. So I put the picture up on my Facebook under my name, KennySmoov. If you know something, say something and protect each other, man. It's weird things happening out here in these streets, bro.
2: Tap in.
0: Just a few things happening around the corner, culture and the world right here on the Kenny Smooth Show.
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6: Breast cancer is the most common cancer among women in the world. And according to a new study out of the University of Washington School of Medicine, an estimated 3.5 million cases a year are expected by 2050. Now, the good news is we've gotten so much better at screening, earlier detection, and cutting-edge treatments in many countries, including here in the United States. But even here in America, black women have a death rate from breast cancer that is 40% higher than white women, a disparity that exists despite our world-class treatment infrastructure. So what can you do to lower your risk? Eat less red meat? Try your best to manage your blood sugar and your weight? Exercise is really important. Cut back on drinking, quit smoking. And remember this, you should start getting mammograms. At what age? 40. That's when you should start. I'm Dr. Sanjay Gupta, helping you live a better life.
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92Q Nashville's R&B and Throwbacks. Case, Touch Me, Tease Me, throwing it back a little bit. Coming up next, we're going to get into some birthday love. Who's celebrating a birthday? We'll find out after this one from PJ Morton. This is called Mutual. 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

0: 92Q Nashville's Rhyming and Throwbacks, Mutual, PJ Morton. My name is Kenny Spoof. Welcome to the Kenny Spoof Show. Make sure you join us for a musical tribute for Juneteenth at 3rd and Lindsley with some of your favorite Nashville voices like Joey Rich. What up, Joe? Raquel Jackson, Samaya Mosley, and many, many more. I'm going to be taking a nice music journey through time. Plus, yours truly, Kenny Spoof, is going to be doing a little DJ salute to 90s hip hop. So we're going to have a blast out there. This happened at 3rd and Lindsley, Friday, June 19th. Showtime is at 7:30. Let's get into this right now. Let's do it. Birthday time. Yes, sir. Okay. That right. Happy, happy birthday. If you're celebrating your birthday today, happy birthday to you. Birthday shout going out to the Reverend TJ, TD Jakes. TD Jakes is celebrating his birthday, 69 years old today. Happy birthday to you, sir. Tamala Mann. Tamala Mann is the big 6-0 today. Happy birthday to you, Queen. Johnny Depp is 63. Natalie Portman is 45. And Michael J. Fox, 65 years young today. Jim and I are celebrating. Also celebrating today, Kimberly Carlu, Ron Hurd, and Anjani McMillan. Happy birthday to you guys. Now listen, if you got somebody right now that's celebrating a birthday, you just heard the birthday roll, and you're like, wait a minute, so-and-so celebrating their birthday, you can get a little extra something right now. If you want, I can hook them up with some birthday cupcakes right now, but you got to call me. 615-737-9292. Who is celebrating? They got to be celebrating a birthday today. Do so, and we'll hook them up with a little birthday surprise, courtesy of 92.
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2: How often do you stop to wonder whether you should share something that's revealing, maybe even embarrassing, with a partner, a friend, or even your boss? In her new book called Revealing, The Underrated Power of Oversharing, behavioral scientist Leslie John says doing just that can help you deepen relationships that are vital to your life. We need people to trust us in order to get things like love, friendship, and career success. That's what she told us. When you make yourself vulnerable by revealing something sensitive, it does make other people trust you. In turn, when you ask someone to reveal something about themselves, showing that interest will generally lead someone to like you more. Why? Because people like to be asked about themselves, she says. It also signals that they are discriminating and choosy, but in a good way. I'm Dr. Sanjay Gupta, helping you live a better life.
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0: And First Alert meteorologist Melanie Layden. It will be very humid and steamy today. Our temperatures will be in the 80s, but it will feel more like the 90s outside. There's also a chance we could see a few isolated thunderstorms today, but most of the area remains dry.
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0: 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My name is Kenny Smooth. Up next, DJ Seawitz is ready to burn things down with that 10-minute turn-up powered by the Brentwood Cowboys. I'll tell you more about their big event coming up. It's Raheem Devon.
1: Withstands time, space, and matter forever. Forever's a mighty long time. Here we are decades later. The sentiment is still the same. 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

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The Trail Ride is going down June the 20th. 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Seagrass, you ready? Turn this thing up, man.

0: 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That's in Hermitage. That's Kenny Rogers' old home. So it's going to be a good time on out there. You know, we're going to be out there getting our, you know, getting our boots on the ground thing popping. All right, so make sure you guys out there. I'll be your DJ host. It's going to be a great time. June 20th. 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

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My name is Kenny Smooth. Welcome to the Kenny Smooth Show. And coming up next for you, it's Hell Now to the Now, Now, Now. But before that, let's do this one from Kevin Ross. This is Spin. Good afternoon, Middle Tennessee.

0: 92Q Nashville, Caribbean Throwbacks, Kevin Ross, Spin. Kenny's over here holding it down. Don't forget, guys, mark your calendars, July the 11th. Man, we're going to be busy all summer. July the 11th, Hash Brown for Hopes with our friends at the Hope Station goes down. That's going to happen on Saturday, July the 11th, Gaylord Springs Golf Club. Yep, don't get out there, man, and raise money to help these single moms out here. They're working hard, they're doing their thing, and just need a little extra push to make things happen. So, we'll give you a chance to join us with that. More details on the way. Right now, it is time for... Yes, indeed. Yes, indeed. It is time for Hell No to the No, No, No. So the good Christian folks out in Phoenix, Arizona, have made a new law that makes it illegal and will charge you up to $2,000 in fine for you to not have a permit and give somebody a sandwich or water or help anybody out. It's a misdemeanor, but then it goes up to a $2,000 fine and 6 months in jail for feeding hungry people. This is from your Christian leadership. In the most Christian way, hell no. Next story. Well, if you're visiting New York, you might see people actually coming up out of the sewer. Just random people with like lights on their heads are coming up out of the sewer in New York. People are saying that they're down there scavenging for treasures and different things that people are throwing away in the sewer. All the nastiness that's in the sewer and whatever's down there, you trying to get it and do what with it? Hell no. Just the smell. And my final story. I guess today must be just stories about people doing nasty stuff because this guy out of Ohio, every once in a while, he likes to go dumpster diving. He'll just put on some old clothes and just start jumping into some dumpsters and see if he can find something. How about he found an unscratched lottery ticket? You know where we're going. Yes, he scratched it off, $100,000. Here you are going to get your lottery tickets with your clean clothes on. You ain't won nothing. But are you willing to go into the garbage, dumpster dive, and find your ticket? Nah, some of y'all saying hell.
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4: How often do you stop to wonder whether you should share something that's revealing, maybe even embarrassing, with a partner, a friend, or even your boss? In her new book called Revealing, The Underrated Power of Oversharing, behavioral scientist Leslie John says doing just that can help you deepen relationships that are vital to your life. We need people to trust us in order to get things like love, friendship, and career success. That's what she told us. When you make yourself vulnerable by revealing something sensitive, it does make other people trust you. In turn, when you ask someone to reveal something about themselves, showing that interest will generally lead someone to like you more.

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5: Breast cancer is the most common cancer among women in the world. And according to a new study out of the University of Washington School of Medicine, an estimated 3.5 million cases a year are expected by 2050. Now, the good news is we've gotten so much better at screening, earlier detection, and cutting-edge treatments in many countries, including here in the United States. But even here in America, black women have a death rate from breast cancer that is 40% higher than white women, a disparity that exists despite our world-class treatment infrastructure. So what can you do to lower your risk? Eat less red meat? Try your best to manage your blood sugar and your weight? Exercise is really important. Cut back on drinking, quit smoking. And remember this, you should start getting mammograms. At what age? 40. That's when you should start. I'm Dr. Sanjay Gupta, helping you live a better life.
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0: 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Here's the 92Q weather forecast.
1: I'm First Alert meteorologist Melanie Layden. It will be very humid and steamy today. Our temperatures will be in the 80s, but it will feel more like the 90s outside. There's also a chance we could see a few isolated thunderstorms today, but most of the area remains dry.
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about a conservative regular girl that still can be thorough as don't need you. Psychic can reach a zodiac sign, it must be a Gemini moon, cause we about to go half. Mistakenly, nobody been in a bag, but how many bodies done been in her?

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0: 92Q Nashville's R&B and throwbacks. Jamie Foxx blaming it this afternoon. Kenny 12 in the building. And listen, guys, don't forget about the big event going down June the 26th. That's right. I told you I was going to keep reminding you and telling you about it. And beyond you, fellas, Men's Health Awareness Month is now. And our big Men's Health Day is June 26th with our friends at Nashville General Hospital, 131 French Landing Drive. Join us. We're going to be out there from 8 to 2. 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I'll be broadcasting live the whole day out there. And we want you there. All right. A lot of the reasons why brothers are checking out of here way earlier than they should is really preventable things that they're passing away from that just over time just keep mounting and mounting. And now they can't even help you. They got to put you in hospice. That's what's going on. All right. So instead of that, we just go do our checks and things right now and get some preventive measures and plans with a doctor and go on with our lives. 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
17: 20 years ago, the average attention span was about 2.5 minutes. Today, it's just 47 seconds. Pretty disconcerting. That's according to new research out of UC Irvine. But really, this isn't our fault, at least not entirely. We can blame technology and the world around us. Attention, it turns out, is not an unlimited resource. You only have so much of it to give. Start paying more attention to what times of the day you seem to be at your mental peak. Try to knock out the more complicated stuff during that time. It's also important to take breaks every so often so you can more easily lock in when you're trying to concentrate. One expert said, even trying to visualize where you want to end your day with everything all wrapped up or with tons left to do, that can act as a real motivator. I'm Dr. Sanjay Gupta, helping you live a better life.
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92Q Nashville's RB and Throwbacks, Coco Jones, and here we go. On the way, guys, it's going to be that final thought. We'll get into that right after this one from Lloyd. This is you. Good afternoon.

0: fan. 92Q Nashville's RB and Throwbacks. Lloyd and you. Kenny's over here rocking it out. Had a lot of fun with you today, but I got to get up out of here and go get into some other shenanigans. Hey, you know, you got to make sure you get our app right now on your phone. I mean, what are you doing? Because, you know, for people that live in like Clarksville, right? You're like, hey, man, you know, some of y'all get it. You've already got it set up. So you get in your car, bam, that app kicks in, connects to the car, keep rolling with 92Q. You got it. But for you that don't, that whole thing about, oh, man, I can't get the signal no more, man. What are you, in 1985 or something, man? No, it's 2026. You can get 92Q wherever you are. Download that app, right? And you got it. And hopefully you don't have to use the aux cord. You know, that's the kind of radio you got. If you do, that's fine. But you got that Bluetooth, and it snaps right into it. So you get in the car, and bam, you just keep rolling with 92Q on your mobile device. So get that and stay connected, because D.L. Hughley's coming up next. You know you don't want to miss that. And Sean Good's got you all the way to the house this afternoon, so you don't want to miss that. 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Right now, it's time for that final thought
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0: You know, if you let somebody control your feelings, they're controlling you. You know, they're controlling your mind state. They're controlling how you're moving that day, how you're thinking that day. Stop letting people control your feelings. You know, and that's anybody. I don't care, from your mama all the way down. Don't let people control your feelings. You know, protect your peace. If you got to, man, if you got to block somebody, do it. It's worth it. Because if they're controlling how you feel, then they're controlling the entire rest of your day, probably your week, because it just lingers on and on and on. Stop letting people get into that space with you. Protect your own peace. That's my final thought today, guys. On the way out the door, D.L. Hughley is coming up next. Not all the way home, no worries. Sean Goods will keep it good with you all the way to the house, guys. I'm up out of here. Deuces.
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13: Have you ever noticed that you mostly breathe through one nostril at a time? Even when you're not sick, even when your allergies aren't bothering you. The body actually switches the dominant nostril as frequently as every 2 hours while we're awake. That's according to Adam Taylor, an anatomy professor at Lancaster University in the UK. This alternating cycle is automatic It's regulated subconsciously by the hypothalamus in the brain, he said. Your body does this to give each nostril a chance to rest and repair, so they don't get too dried out, which could make it easier for pathogens and inflammation to cause damage. Now, Taylor also said, studies suggest the left nostril may be more dominant, and when the right nostril is dominant, the body is in a more alert or even stressed state. Who knew? Pretty fascinating stuff. I'm Dr. Sanjay Gupta, helping you live a better life.
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4: People have started using AI for all sorts of things, but I cannot think of an area where the stakes are higher than your health. First of all, I'll tell you this. I know doctors who have cracked some seemingly impossible cases with the help of AI, so it can be a powerful tool. But AI can also hallucinate, provide bad advice, and be just as confident when it does that. If you do decide to plug any personal medical information into one of these chatbots, you should know that while the companies that created them have robust privacy protections in place, they are not bound by HIPAA, like your healthcare provider is. Whatever the advice presented to you, take it with a degree of healthy skepticism. Always get a second opinion. And remember, if you ever experience concerning symptoms, skip the AI consult and head straight to the ER. I'm Dr. Sanjay Gupta, helping you live a better life.
5: 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Here's a 92Q weather forecast.
6: And First Alert meteorologist Melanie Layden. It will be very humid and steamy today. Our temperatures will be in the 80s, but it will feel more like the 90s outside. There's also a chance we could see a few isolated thunderstorms today, but most of the area remains dry. We're back.
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1: What did you set this on, hell?
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0: My name is DL.
3: Ladies and gentlemen, put your hands together for DL Hughley.
1: It is a Black Music Month / Pride Month, so it's Black Pride.
4: Yeah, a minute.
5: Yeah.
4: And speaking of black music, did you see the Earth, Wind, and Fire documentary?
1: I did not.
6: I gotta watch that. I hadn't seen it.
1: I gotta watch that.
4: It is dope.
1: You know what
4: Quest
1: I did
4: Love
1: see?
4: Did that one.
1: Yeah, I think, yeah, they're doing some really good introspective documentaries on kind of the music that shaped, like, our, like, they really were the soundtracks of our lives. I watched that Luther Vandross thing all over again. I think it came on BET. It really, I'm telling you, and I watched that Michael Jackson. They're really doing some.
5: Yeah,
1: I think the Michael Jackson. Yeah, it was. It really
6: I hadn't watched it yet on Netflix.
1: Yeah, just wait. It's coming. It's, look, you can order
5: it
1: in a week.
5: Down and up and down. You don't know how you feel.
6: Yeah,
1: it'll be on your TV in a week. I promise you.
4: But that's what you wanted in the Luther documentary.
1: That's it. That is. Well, I didn't get enough. Yeah. Well, here's the thing. I think that if you do documentaries for you or for the family, then it isn't fair to the audience because. A documentary is to let them in on things that they wouldn't have seen before. Everything a family or a guardian of somebody who wants to protect your image, everything they see is something you want them to.
5: And well, that's why it's called a documentary, because you're documenting and showing everything that has happened in someone's life, the good, the bad, and the ugly.
1: Yes.
5: But typically, the family don't want you to see the bad and the ugly. So they curate it in such a way that, you know, it makes them look shine in a positive
1: way. So what I'm paying for is a sizzle reel. That's what I'm, you know, that's what you like, literally, that's really it.
5: Well,
4: a cemetery.
1: All right. Happy birthday to Johnny Depp. You know, Johnny Depp was the first time I saw a trial. Remember that girl that we was on trial with?
4: Yep.
1: That's the first time I saw white women's tears not work.
5: That's because it did not work.
1: That is the one. That Johnny Depp apparently got the antidote to white women's tears.
5: Yes.
1: Happy birthday to Lori Hernandez, the gymnast. Happy birthday to Natalie Portman. Happy birthday to Michael J. Fox with a solid kid. Happy birthday to Tamela Mann. Happy birthday to T.G. Jakes. Hope he's on the man. Happy birthday to Logan Browning. Hit the floor and meet the Browns. Happy birthday to Keisha Sharp. Happy birthday to Girlfriends and Are We There Yet? Happy birthday to Udonis Haslam. He's the Derek Fisher of the Miami Heat.
6: Just keep him in line. That's it.
1: Yep. Like, and it, but still, like, well, is revered and respected. And he won't get a statue, but he'll never have to buy a meal in Miami.
6: No, or pay for it. Yeah, not just the team. They love him in the city.
1: Yes,
6: the city.
1: Yes, they
6: do. My God.
1: Or pay for Puerto Rican who wants to do that.
6: Should I laugh at that?
1: Happy birthday to Paige Stoyakovic. Happy birthday to McKinley Freeman from Hit the Floor, Queen of Sugar and Our Kind of People. Happy birthday, Wayman Tisdale. Had a great career and a great jazz career, too.
6: Yes. Yep. Bass player. Extraordinary.
7: He is definitely missed.
1: He was a cold boy. Happy birthday to Jackie Wilson. That's posthumously. We got a great show lined up for you. We got Jasmine, who's going to have what's trending. I'm going to have a little note from the GED section right now. Here's Drew Hill, it's the DL Hughley Show. So.

That was Drew Hill in My Bed. Luxury meets legacy on One Voyage 2026. 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We're covering the top stories of the day with what's trending. That'll be up after Chris Brown. It is the D.L. Hughley Show. They call me.

0: Jazz man.
1: What, man?
0: Tell these good people what's trending.
1: Well, everyone's talking about Trump at the game and how they booed him for what seemed like an eternity.
2: Sleeping at the game. He was sleeping.
0: You know what? It's not just the game.
1: Everywhere. It's New York. New York hates him.
0: It is. Here's the thing. It isn't just the game. It is no one wanted to do your Freedom 250 Fest.
1: Yep.
0: No one, and Bill Maher talks about, oh, it looks bad on Democrats. What Democrats said no?
1: Yeah.
0: How are you going to be the Commodores and you worried about ruining your career?
1: Right.
0: They literally are working the night shift.
1: Yeah.
0: It is the fact that he's having the UFC fight and no one took his invitation.
1: Mm-hmm.
0: Everywhere you go, people despise you. And the, either he doesn't, either he's oblivious to it. Like, even when it was over, it is indicative of the way that he does. Donald doesn't care how tariffs affects you.
1: Mm-hmm.
0: He gonna do it as long as he gets rich. He doesn't care how this war affects you as long as he gets what he wants. He didn't care how he inconvenienced those people in Madison Square Garden.
1: No. Not at all.
0: He didn't care.
1: And they changed a lot.
0: As a matter of fact, when is the last time he has mentioned anything having to do with anything that you're concerned about? Gas prices, they'll come down when the war's over. We have to stop them from getting a bomb.
1: How about the fact that there is a war going on?
0: Exactly.
1: Yeah. He's at the game.
0: You're more worried about California. Don't tell me about the law that says you have the right to look at California's votes. We have the right to look at the Epstein files.
1: Yeah.
2: Yeah. And it's a law.
0: You tried to pass a law. You tried to pass a law to get your Justice Department to pass a law so that they could never see your taxes. Mm-hmm. Don't talk about fraud when you invest in it. And the fact that people are having these conversations.
1: Yep.
0: We didn't either. Spencer Pratt, LA was never going to vote for a dude named Spencer. The only Spencer we like is Chris Spencer. That's the only one.
1: And we like him.
0: We don't like the real Trump. Why would he like the Timu Trump? Why would we like him?
1: Well, I think you might like one thing that he said, but probably not. When they were asked after the game, I guess apparently Stephen A. Smith had said that if Trump came, that he was going to be bad luck. And he's like, I told you so. And they asked him what he thought about it. And he said, well, you told him he's going to run for president and all the things. He said, you know, Stephen A. Smith has a low IQ. I don't think he'd be smart enough.
0: The one thing for sure is you're not a testament to high IQ.
1: At
0: number
1: all.
0: One.
2: Yeah, for real.
0: And number two, it was insulting to watch Stephen A. get insulted after all the things that made him say anything bad about the president. It was a game.
1: Yep.
0: It wasn't the fact that what he said and done to women, what he said and done to black people, the fact that the Knicks, you believe that they lost, they were jinxed by his president. Just like the Knicks, America's jinxed by his president.
1: That part right there. And that's what's trending.
0: All right, coming up, we got a little note from the GED section. That's up in 15 minutes. It is the D.L. Hughley Show. You know who I am?
3: 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Hughley. 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
16: Have you ever noticed that you mostly breathe through one nostril at a time? Even when you're not sick, even when your allergies aren't bothering you. The body actually switches the dominant nostril as frequently as every 2 hours while we're awake. That's according to Adam Taylor, an anatomy professor at Lancaster University in the UK. This alternating cycle is automatic. It's regulated subconsciously by the hypothalamus in the brain, he said. Your body does this to give each nostril a chance to rest and repair, so they don't get too dried out, which could make it easier for pathogens and inflammation to cause damage. Now, Taylor also said, studies suggest the left nostril may be more dominant, and when the right nostril is dominant, the body is in a more alert or even stressed state. Who knew? Pretty fascinating stuff. I'm Dr. Sanjay Gupta, helping you live a better life.

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Last night, Trump's appearance at Madison Square Garden is indicative of how he treats everything. It is his whole persona. It is the way he does everything. He didn't care how tariffs would affect people. He didn't care that there were more bankruptcies. He didn't care how it would affect farmers. He didn't care and does not care how the war affects everyday Americans. As a matter of fact, when is the last time you've heard Trump talk about anything other than his UFC stadium, a reflecting pool, rage tweeting every night, his Freedom 250 concert? When is the last time he said anything that addressed the concerns of the American citizen? He's never been concerned about it. And last night was indicative of just that. He didn't care that the thousands of fans that had set up around the Madison Square Garden that would have gotten to see the game were inconvenienced, or that the thousands coming in were inconvenienced. He didn't care that tickets were $10,000. He didn't care that the city had to grind to a stop. He got what he wanted, and he did what he did. Whether he's watching a game or talking about the economy or planning a war, he falls asleep. And then on top of that, there is this notion about what's going on in California. Like he thinks that some kind of way everywhere that doesn't vote for him is voter fraud. He's taking ballots in Georgia and in Arizona. The truth of the matter is California's never liked him in any election. He's never going to carry California. As a matter of fact, Los Angeles, he won 17%, and he's less popular now. They don't have to cheat, commit fraud. He is a very unpopular person in California, and he knows how unpopular he is because he's constantly antagonizing us. He's always trying to send troops there, or heavy ICE presence, or cutting funding. Even now, taking the buoys out of the water that monitor tsunamis. So you can't be both antagonistic toward a state and think that the crap fraud was committed. They do not like you, and they weren't going to like Spencer Pratt. He's a Temu version of you. Why would they like him? The only Spencer that Los Angeles is ever probably going to like is Chris Spencer. Why would we take a version of you? Why would we take a guy who's just like you? You endorsing him in L.A. is ridiculous. That would make it worse. And the same people, the very same people...

thing in California, particularly in Los Angeles. Maybe Bakersfield, maybe Fresno, but L.A., stop it. Giving Spencer Pratt your endorsement was definitely not going to work in Los Angeles. It is like Beyonce said, this ain't Texas. That's a little note from the GED section. Jazzy Report coming up at 15.

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1: Senator Adam Schiff out of California has introduced a bill that seeks to limit the Department of Defense's use of AI in lethal strikes. The Human Authority and Lethal Operations Act would establish guardrails and oversight for the use of autonomous and semi-autonomous weapons and surveillance systems that use AI. Schiff said the department's use of AI in recent months shows there is an urgent need for legislation.
2: Let's just say this. Artificial intelligence isn't as bad as natural stupidity.
1: That's worse. Yeah.
2: Let me. Anybody could do better than Hespis doing. Anybody.
1: Yes.
2: Could.
3: I mean.
2: Anybody could.
1: I think I could do the. I could do a better.
2: Yeah.
1: Job.
2: Well, we're getting our ass. Let me tell you something. Iran fired missiles at Israel. That means they ain't out of them, right?
1: Mm-hmm.
2: And exactly that means they're not interested in whatever. The problem with this country right now is that everything is almost antiquated. Our infrastructure is antiquated. Our transportation system is antiquated, and our military is antiquated. The way people fight now is not. They don't spend billions of dollars on fighter jets. They spend $10,000 on drones.
1: Yeah.
3: Mm-hmm.
2: They have different tactics. And we've never, since Vietnam, we haven't mastered, we haven't adjusted to the way people fight these days. They're not conventional warfare like we have these days.
1: Yeah.
2: And if you do fight somebody, put your best and brightest, not the dude that got kicked out of the National Guard and can't wear a uniform.
3: Yeah.
2: It's not hard to tell how it's going to happen.
1: Yeah.
2: It's not. All right, you going. I'm sorry. I'm raving again.
1: It's okay.
2: This ain't Texas.
1: Ranting. The USDA has confirmed two more cases of the New World screw worm in Texas. Now, this is a fly that burrows into the area.

0: of mammals and lays eggs that hatch maggots that feed on flesh, right? Now, the parasite was eradicated in the U.S. back in the 60s, and they said it had not appeared again until last week. Now, they say the food supply is not at risk. However, they are investing more than $1 billion to stop
1: it. Whoever it is, they say. You know why? Because they fired the people that monitor it.
0: Correct.
2: Thanks,
1: just like they fired the people that monitor, they got rid of the people that monitored Iranian's nuclear weapons. Mm-hmm. Just like they got rid of the people that monitored these various diseases. And now people are getting sick drinking raw milk.
2: Yeah. Yep.
1: And now disease they want to decline. You fired.
0: You wanted it.
1: Yeah, that's right. And then you tried to blame Biden. Like, that's what
0: I mean, but that's what
1: literally
0: people like that. That's what they do. They always find somebody else to blame.
1: He literally raised tweets all night, lies, blames Biden, and takes a nap, and then goes does it all over again. That's what he does this whole day, man. It's crazy.
2: Blame Musk.
1: Bootsy, thank you for
0: Bootsy.
1: That. Bootsy has a problem with NFL quarterback and USC star on the cover of Madden wearing nail polish. Listen, I like Bootsy a lot, but I'm not gonna take rearing kids' advice from a dude who had people murdered. You know what I'm saying?
0: Yeah.
1: That's ridiculous.
2: Allegedly.
1: No. He's had hit. I tell you what, nail polish, red nail polish ain't bad as blood on your hands. It's not at all. Mm. Your idea, now, I don't necessarily like that somebody's wearing nail polish, but you assaulting his manhood? Because he don't comport it like you do? There are people that came up missing mess with you. You think that's a better example for children than a dude who wears nail polish and carries himself in an exemplary way and works hard and leads his team? You think you're a better example than him? That's ridiculous.
0: I just don't understand why people are so preoccupied with what someone else is doing.
1: Man.
0: Mind your own business.
1: Really? Boosie's been in jail for some nefarious things, right?
0: Yes.
1: If you had a child, would you rather him go to jail or wear nail polish?
0: Well, first of all, I wouldn't want a child called Boosie. I wouldn't want to name my baby Boosie.
1: And I'm not knocking him. You stepped out on this thing and started dogging this dude out because he doesn't look like he doesn't wear the stuff you do.
0: Yeah. Now, what's interesting is you used to think Boosie was a prophet.
1: No, I do. I think he's a cold piece. But I think this is a silly thing, and I think that if that is your idea, there are people who are not here because on your say so.
0: Mm-hmm.
1: Alleged. And you think that you're in a position to morally point your finger at somebody else? his has nail polish, true enough. You wipe that out, blood don't come off your record.
2: Mm. Well,
1: and you're going to go to trial again. Now stop.
0: Wow.
1: All right, let's get to the call. Let's see what you think. 877-242-2426.
0: Also, this up on Twitter at D.O. 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
17: Colleague of mine was telling me the other day about how their Instagram feed is filled with videos, most of them kind of funny, about how grandparents and friends tend to bulldoze new parents out of the way to get to see their baby. Now, as a dad of three daughters, I know how life really does become all about them the moment those kids are born. But I also know parents are still people, too, who need their own attention beyond being mom or dad. And moms, in particular in those early years, can feel especially invisible in the eyes of other people. So what can you do to stop contributing to what is known as maternal invisibility? Women we spoke to said these two things were the most helpful. When people stopped to ask how they could best support them, number one, or when they took the initiative to handle certain tasks that obviously needed to be done. I'm Dr. Sanjay Gupta, helping you live a better life.
15: He's got ties. 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

0: 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It's the DL Hughley Show. And we're back.
1: So the question we're asking, Lil Boosie said this about Kayla Williams.
2: I come up under Tecmo, but I never thought in a million years that I would see a Madden cover with one of the best players with his fingernails painted. A game that sold to billions of little boys. What kind of message are they sending to these little boys? I never thought in a million years I would see this.
1: What do you think? Was he right on, or was that, you know, it was a little lot of line? We're going to go to our social media platform, especially, okay, what are they saying out there?
3: So we got Nicole from South Dakota, and she said, that's just Boosie telling the truth like only Boosie can.
1: Yeah.
4: Wow.
1: There are some people with the wrong messenger for that.
4: Yeah.
1: We ain't talking about an academic dude. We're talking about a dude who's a street dude who's done a lot of street stuff, telling you that a dude wearing nail polish is the bad example for the kid. That's crazy to me. You listen to Kayla Williams and follow his path, you might get a college scholarship and go on and have great education. You listen to Boosie, I don't know if that's
4: going to stay the same. Yeah.
1: I don't know if it's going to stay the same.
4: Matter of fact, from what I understand, this is me just reading, that he has significant milestones in his criminal history.
1: Come on now.
4: Anytime AI says significant milestones in his criminal history.
1: Come on now.
4: Yes.
1: Come on now.
4: Pretty,
1: stop it.
4: I mean.
1: Stop it.
4: It's pretty.
1: It's that kind of mentality, which is why dudes, like you'll see dudes like Michael Irvin's son who want to talk about they came from the mud. It's this mentality that you can't, that you're better, that you're more of a black person or more of a man because you do these things and he does those things.
4: Mm.
1: I bet you what, that nail polish, I bet you what, you would rather your son follow that path than the other path.
4: Yeah.
1: It ain't even close.
4: Yeah.
1: Mm. You know, I mean, Boosie got a couple of hits, this dude might win a Super Bowl. I think he's as talented a quarterback, young quarterback as in the NFL right now. And the angel, it's weird, they weird dudes. They do weird stuff. That don't make them less of men or even bad people or bad examples. That's crazy. All right, we're gonna find out what you think. Give us a call, 877-242-2426. We got Troop, Olivia Dean, more of your calls are coming up. It's the DL Hughley Show.
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11: How often do you stop to wonder whether you should share something that's revealing, maybe even embarrassing, with a partner, a friend, or even your boss? In her new book called Revealing, The Underrated Power of Oversharing, behavioral scientist Leslie John says doing just that can help you deepen relationships that are vital to your life. We need people to trust us in order to get things like love, friendship, and career success. 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In turn, when you ask someone to reveal something about themselves, showing that interest will generally lead someone to like you more. Why? Because people like to be asked about themselves, she says. It also signals that they are discriminating and choosy, but in a good way. I'm Dr. Sanjay Gupta, helping you live a better life.
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0: It is the D.L. Hughley Show, your 2026 edition. If you're going to be in the San Jacinto Valley.
1: San Jacinto.
0: And I'm going to be at the Saboba Casino. See, that's in Hemet. See, everybody get in trouble in L.A. and Inglewood and Compton. They move out in the desert. Like, the police can't find them there. They don't want to go out there. They don't want to go all the way to Vegas, or they stop in the desert.
1: They just stop in the middle.
0: And Hesperia and Apple Valley and Pear Blossom Highway. Mm-hmm. Always out there like that. So this is what Lil Boosie said.
2: As parents, how much do they have to do for us to say that's not right? Us daddies got to go tell these boys that we got raising them to be men. That's wrong, son. That's for women.
0: Does he know that he has an extensive criminal record?
1: I'm sure he when does. If he doesn't, okay. His attorney does.
0: And does he know that the average parent, Skip, you have a son, right?
3: Yes, I do.
0: I have a son. Jasmine, you have a son.
1: I do.
0: Would you rather your son wear nail polish or have a jacket like Boosie's?
1: Choose that cherry popping red, Joey.
3: Yeah. you're asking me a question. I didn't ask you yet,
0: but you can go and bring. Because you control the microphones, I guess you could do what you want, Trump. What were you saying?
1: Wow.
3: Between this or that, that's an obvious question. Okay, nail polish.
0: It's not obvious. If it were obvious, he wouldn't have said
3: obvious
0: it.
3: To me. All right, so. But I would prefer my son not wear fingernail polish.
0: Okay.
3: I prefer not to wear a skirt like some of them do. That's my opinion.
0: I would do that too. That is a very. But coming from you, I would not take advice for a dude who's currently on parole or probation telling me about how somebody's a bad example for sons. That's crazy to me. I just don't understand what gives you the latitude, what gives you the moral turpitude to say that his nail polish is worse than the thing of nail polish on his hand is worse than the blood on yours. That's insane to me. That's insane. All right, 877-242-2426. We got Truth. More of your calls coming up.

0: Jack's Evermore.
1: That was Troop, Spread My Wings. So Lil Boosie says this about Kayla Williams.
2: I come up under Tecmo, boy. I never thought in a million years that I would see a Madden cover with one of the best players with his fingernails painted. A game that sold to billions of little boys. What kind of message are they sending to these little boys? I never thought in a million years I would see this.
1: All right, we're getting to your calls in a bit. Let us know what you think. 877-242-2426. Right now, here's Olivia Dean. It's the DL Hughley Show.

0: That was Olivia Dean, Man I Need. So, Lil Boosie says this.
1: I come up under Tecmo, bro. I never thought in a million years that I would see a Madden cover with the, one of the best players with his fingernails painted. A game that sold to billions of little boys. What kind of message are they sending to these little boys? I never thought in a million years I would see this.
0: The thing I cannot understand, like, it's not even the message, it's the messenger.
2: Yeah.
0: It really is. It's not even the message, it's the messenger. And the fact that if you look at the comments, there are a lot of people who support that. I guarantee you rather have your son making $17 million a year than making bail.
3: That's true.
0: It ain't even close.
3: I concur.
0: It ain't even close at all.
2: That's
0: it's not
2: true.
0: Even close.
2: I agree.
0: And it is this, this notion of what that looks like is it contributes to a large, because the most influential people to young dudes is young dudes.
2: Mm-hmm.
0: And listening to young dudes is why a lot of young dudes is in jail.
2: Yeah. Oh, you're right.
0: Yeah, do you want the dude that could go to the Super Bowl to do, you know, got a couple, you know, or do you want the dude that did Wipe Me Off or a dude that could be shining? You know what I mean? Come on now. Stop it. I'm not knocking your talent.
4: Wipe me down. Come on. He said, wipe me off. That's a different movie.
0: Same thing. Same thing.
3: Maybe he was talking about nail polish on that song.
0: Yeah, that's when he wants to wipe it off.
2: But you know what? You remember, I don't know if you remember this or not, but this is how homophobic he is. He went to see The Color Purple and walked out and posted about it. So I had to leave because I had my little girls with me, and this seemed like a rainbow movie.
0: Well,
2: like
0: you had to leave because you probably had to go check in.
4: Stop it.
0: This is the thing. Don't. This is my whole thing is this. You are the worst example for a child to follow. The worst one. And everybody looks past all of that to see your critique of nail polish is absurd.
2: Well, not only that,
0: it's absurd.
2: If you dig deeper and you say, okay, wait, so you walked out of The Color Purple because you suspected it to have some kind of gayness to it, right, with the relationship, but it didn't bother you about Mister.
4: I gotta say, wasn't there some misogyny, abuse, some physical abuse,
2: into relations with young girls? That didn't bother you.
3: Hurt people.
0: I'm just telling you.
2: Hurt people.
0: I think that there are probably a lot of messages to be learned.
2: Yeah.
0: But the messenger, it is one of the reasons I think that we constantly find ourselves telling these kinds of stories when your idea of what something looked like isn't intuited or interpreted by through this prism. I'm not knocking you for what you do, but to try to emasculate him or to say he's a horrible example for young children while you are the example you want to avoid is insane to me.
3: Yeah.
2: Yeah. I'm all okay with
0: every this might be two of your greatest fears. One, if we're being honest, one, your son gonna get in trouble, or one, he ain't gonna like chicks. Those are your greatest things, right?
4: Yeah.
0: Those are probably your greatest fears, right?
2: Mm.
0: As a father.
4: Yeah.
0: But when those are balanced by a dude wearing nail polish and making millions of dollars, I shut up. I wouldn't be mad. I wouldn't be mad.
3: But
0: a dude who got, like, literally, What is worse, a man that wears nail polish or a man who's been accused of having something to do with the death of other young men that you want to have examples?
2: Like, well, not only that, one who has a significant, extensive criminal history. In and out of jail, gun charges, this, that, and the other.
0: Stop it. Now, the one thing about Caleb Williams, he does take too many chances on the field. But Boosie takes a lot of them on the street. So it's the same. One half nail polish, one half fingerprints. But it's the same thing. We're going to get to your calls. We got songs from Ice Cube, Usher, more of your calls are coming up in 10 minutes. It's D.L. Hughley Show.
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19: Have you ever noticed that you mostly breathe through one nostril at a time? Even when you're not sick, even when your allergies aren't bothering you. The body actually switches the dominant nostril as frequently as every 2 hours while we're awake. That's according to Adam Taylor, an anatomy professor at Lancaster University in the UK. This alternating cycle is automatic. It's regulated subconsciously by the hypothalamus in the brain, he said. Your body does this to give each nostril a chance to rest and repair, so they don't get too dried out, which could make it easier for pathogens and inflammation to cause damage. Now, Taylor also said, studies suggest the left nostril may be more dominant, and when the right nostril is dominant, the body is in a more alert or even stressed state. Who knew? Pretty fascinating stuff. I'm Dr. Sanjay Gupta, helping you live a better life.

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0: 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Y'all know some shows talk about it. DL Hughley breaks it down.
1: The thing I cannot understand, like, there are a lot of people who support that. I guarantee you'd rather have your son making $17 million a year than making bail.
0: It's the DL Hughley Show. And

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At 3:20 p.m. Central Daylight Time, emergency management reported thunderstorms producing heavy rain across the warned area. Between 1.5 and 3 inches of rain have fallen. Additional rainfall amounts of 1 to 2 inches are possible in the warned area. Flash flooding is already occurring. Hazard: flash flooding caused by thunderstorms. Source: emergency management reported. Impact: flash flooding of small creeks and streams, urban areas, highways, streets and underpasses, as well as other poor drainage and low-lying areas. Some locations that will experience flash flooding include Goodlettsville, White House, Millersville and Cross Plains. Turn around: don't drown when encountering flooded roads. Most flood deaths occur in vehicles,

So what do you think? Call DL now. 1-877-242-2426. That's 1-877-242-2426. 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

0: That was Kim One Love, so this is Lil Bootsy.
1: I come up under Tecmo, but I never thought in a million years that I would see a Madden cover with the, one of the best players with his fingernails painted. A game that sold to billions of little boys. What kind of message are they sending to these little boys? I never thought in a million years I would see this. As parents, how much do they have to do for us to say that's not right? Us daddies gotta go tell these boys that we got raising them to be men. That's wrong, son. That's for women.
0: You think he has a point?
2: Yeah, first of all, DL Hughley out his rabbit ass mind. I don't care what kind of criminal record Bootsy got. What he's saying is truth. Little boys should know not to wear no damn fingernail polish. I don't care what kind of record he got. The truth is the truth. Don't put fingernail polish on boys. Boys and men don't wear fingernail polish. And while I'm on that, stay at the beauty supply store. Go to the barbershop. First time caller. DL, you pissed me off.
3: If I had a choice, it would be neither one of them, because you don't want your son doing criminal thing, and I definitely don't want my son wearing nail polish either. So that's a no-go on both of them.
4: Well, I thought that, you know, everybody, you're like with Lil Boozy, everyone has to understand that they have an opinion, and that's it. They get one opinion. And it may be dear to you, but it may not be, it may not resonate with other people. And his opinion is neither here nor there when it gets lost in translation. It's a great question to ask, what kind of message is that sending to kids? But he's talking all this exaggeration, million years, he never thought he'd see something. Hadn't he seen Dennis Rodman or Joe Namath wearing pantyhose and, you know, all these people that build their brand doing all this stuff for endorsement reasons and for building their brand? And then on the flip side of it, he's not the person to ask that question. I would have respected him more if he had just said, I saw this and I don't agree with it, and just left it at that. But what if the person was standing there with a gun or Uzi or some kind of something else that resonated more with what he's about, would he have spoke out against that? Because he's making it seem as if he's really concerned about the influence of young people, and you're not an example of influencing young people positively. So it can be hypocritical, but a lot of times when people air their opinion, it's just enough to say I agree or disagree, because when you go into your mantra or why, you expose yourself. It exposes where you really are, and you want everybody to overlook what you're about and just go with what you're saying, and that doesn't work very well with me.
0: All right, we're going to get into more of your calls in a bit. Right now, here's October London. It's the DL Hughley.

0: That was October, London, Mulholland Drive. So the question we're asking, ladies and gentlemen, this is Bootsy.
1: I come up under Tecmo, but I never thought in a million years that I would see a Madden cover with the, one of the best players with his fingernail paint. A game that's sold to billions of little boys. What kind of message are they sending to these little boys? I never thought in a million years I would see this. As parents, how much do they have to do for us to say that's not right? Us daddies gotta go tell these boys that we got raising them to be men. That's wrong, son. That's for women.
0: Lil Boosie, do you think he has a point?
2: Yeah, Boosie, right. You can call him that good stuff or whatever you want to call it. We f***ed up nice, black men already. We got to put some strength in there and put some strength in. Let the men be men and these women out here, the women taking care of us now, which is wrong. Yeah, that's messed up. Don't put no polish on no s***. I don't care what kind of education you got.
3: I'm listening to DL, and I kind of hear what he's saying, but my thing is, all right, I understand Boosie done some bad things, but he has a slight point. To me, I hear what he's saying, but at the point he's making, his background doesn't matter. Nail polish don't belong on men.
0: All right, Junius, I didn't hear from you. What do you think?
4: Yeah, well, this point is just about the same as I had last time, last week when we talked about...
0: Oh, no, I didn't agree with you. Am I agreeing with you on something?
4: No. We talked about Shea Alexander last week about wearing a skirt.
5: Can you wear a skirt and fingernail polish?
4: Sure.
5: I mean you can do what you want.
4: Strokes for folks. It's just fashion. Hey, man, who cares? Caleb is a star.
5: Yeah, he is.
4: So star. His personal preference is his business.
0: I tell you what, you know how many albums you had to sell to get his NFL contract?
4: Thank you.
0: Both of them dudes is getting endorsements. And I'm not saying that is the end all be all. What I am saying is they are decent dudes who work hard at their crafts and stay out of trouble and good examples.
4: Right.
0: If you're telling me what example I would want my child to follow, it would be the dudes who went to college, work hard, apply their craft, and it would be that.
6: My whole thing is, it's something as simple as fashion, whether it's nail polish or skirts. You know, we talked about this the other day, like Junior said. Well, you know, rockers have been doing this going all the way back to David Bowie to Kurt Cobain, Steven Tyler. Like,
0: Little
6: this
0: Richard.
6: Has not been a thing.
4: Yep.
6: Yeah.
4: Yep.
6: But for whatever reason, you know, for black folks, it becomes a problem.
5: You said
6: it's
5: Little
6: like,
5: Richard.
6: It's just fashion.
5: Well.
6: It's just, but I mean, you know, some of these other people, I mean, I think it's just, you know, people like to be, it's self-expression. Some people say it might be a little bit of rebellion, but back then they just called it grunge and goth. And now it's, you know, all the things.
0: I think if your claim, if your your problem, you take umbrage with the fact he's wearing nail polish as a bad example. That is tough just to hear with some of the things you've been alleged to doing. That there were worse examples for black men.
4: Yeah.
0: Were worse examples.
4: Oh, yeah.
6: That's true.
0: That's absolute. Like, it's one of the reasons. I ain't gonna never go to no college and tell school and tell somebody to stay in school when I didn't. That's crazy.
4: But then you gotta think, these young millionaires have, consultants. They designers that work for them. So this is where their stuff is coming from, you know.
0: Right.
4: So,
0: I did

0: You what, that dude, it was a dude yesterday. I was yesterday. He was my social media guy, Jay Vega. He wears nail polish.
1: Look at Lil Yachty.
0: Yeah. Got a nail.
1: Oh, my gosh.
0: Yeah.
1: I ain't never heard Jay's anybody say that about ASAP Rocky.
0: Jay's kind of a thug, though.
2: Yeah.
0: So Jay's a little bit of a...
3: And he's super straight. How many kids he got in Puerto Rican dude?
0: You can't get no straight. He got more kids than Boosie, I tell you what. And you should see, he has nail polish. You should see when he's holding a switchblade. I'm telling you. He has matching switchblades for every color he uses. All right, coming up, we got... The Streaming Act Warrior. That's coming up in about 10 minutes. It's the D.L. Hughley Show.
4: The fun.
5: Yes.
4: The fun continues with the D.L. Hughley Show.
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2: A Better Life with Dr. Sanjay Gupta.
5: Breast cancer is the most common cancer among women in the world. And according to a new study out of the University of Washington School of Medicine, an estimated 3.5 million cases a year are expected by 2050. Now, the good news is we've gotten so much better at screening, earlier detection, and cutting-edge treatments in many countries, including here in the United States. But even here in America, black women have a death rate from breast cancer that is 40% higher than white women, a disparity that exists despite our world-class treatment infrastructure. So what can you do to lower your risk? Eat less red meat? Try your best to manage your blood sugar and your weight? Exercise is really important. Cut back on drinking, quit smoking. And remember this, you should start getting mammograms. At what age? 40. That's when you should start. I'm Dr. Sanjay Gupta, helping you live a better life.

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3: Now it's time for the streaming movie review with Alebo, the streaming hack warrior.
4: Hamde selamianani. Hola me say. Hami, hami, ham. Uh-oh. DL, my home brother.
3: What's that, Alebo?
4: June is here. Father's Day is later this month. But DL, my home brother, did you know that June the 1st is the unofficial holiday of Deadbeat Father's Day?
3: Oh.
4: You know, deadbeat fathers are like an Uber driver who dropped us off and never came back. He is the guy that is there for conception, but tapped out before the first diaper. He's like a limited time offer that expired immediately after sex. He is the reason who's your daddy is a painful question instead of a fun one. I'm serious. Today's movie has nothing to do with deadbeat fathers, but it does involve the deadbeats. The movie is I Love Boosters, starring Kiki DePalma and Lakeith Stanfield. Now, in this movie, a group of shoplifters take aim at the cutthroat fashion maven by stealing her clothes and reselling them at a lower price. It is what they call fashion-forward philanthropy. The reason they are doing it is because the fashion maven is the one who stole the design from Kiki in the first place. Now, the fashion maven has effed around, and now she is finding out. I'm serious. You know, dear my home brother, I am a warrior. I never steal anything. I have never stole a woman's heart. They form an orderly line, and then they beg me to break them for them. Never stole money. Banks once offered me a loan, then paid me interest to take it. Once a man tried to pick my pocket just to feel what success felt like. Even time steals minutes from others just to give to me. I'm serious. This is a very funny movie. It's chaotic, colorful, and unhinged. Like if Ocean's 8 got pregnant by Ocean's 11 after doing a Molly in Vegas at a Gucci store. I'm serious. I give this movie 3.5 handbags and 1 booster bag. It's the bag that respects your hustle, but not the retail price. It lets you steal in style and look innocent on camera. Yeah, the booster bag. For when just looking turns into just leaving with it. I'm serious. This is Alebo, your hacking warrior, with the Stream Hacking Movie Review. Hamne selam nianane. Stay safe and healthy. Hamne, hamne, ham. Uh-oh.
0: Get more D.L. 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
13: Colleague of mine was telling me the other day about how their Instagram feed is filled with videos, most of them kind of funny, about how grandparents and friends tend to bulldoze new parents out of the way to get to see their baby. As a dad of three daughters, I know how life really does become all about them the moment those kids are born. But I also know parents are still people too who need their own attention beyond being mom or dad. And moms, in particular in those early years, can feel especially invisible in the eyes of other people. So what can you do to stop contributing to what is known as maternal invisibility? Women we spoke to said these two things were the most helpful. When people stopped to ask how they could best support them, number one, or when they took the initiative to handle certain tasks that obviously needed to be done. I'm Dr. Sanjay Gupta, helping you live a better life.

0: It is the D.L. Hughley Show, your 2026 edition. So if you're going to be in the San Jacinto, is it Jacinto? We say San Jacinto. So it is in the Sabobo Casino. So come check me out if you take a notion. I saw something on the line. I don't know how true it is, but Dr. Umar is at a school show. You saw that? Showing pictures of school?
1: Yeah, it's real.
0: Well, congratulations.
2: It's 3 decades.
0: Well, you know what? I'm telling you what. Any black man did something that he said he was going to do, I got to give him props for. Now, when I see students in that school, I'll have more props.
3: Is that real or AI? Just getting,
0: I don't know. But I, you know, I'm not going to be one of them kind of... What I don't want to be is the kind of black man, somebody accomplished something, and then I go, you know.
3: Yeah.
0: But
2: yeah, you did that before.
0: Yeah, but I...
2: Before he got the show.
0: Because he didn't have the school.
2: Right.
0: Ironically. Now, I'm not, you know... But if he does have a school, and it is populated with students, and he is doing what he said he's going to do, regardless of how long it took, you know, then I have to give you congratulations, and I hope for the best for you. I'm never going to root against another. Well, yeah, there are some black men.
3: But something positive, especially.
0: Yes.
2: Well, good for him. I think that's...
0: It is.
2: I think that's awesome.
0: And if when I see people go...
2: And I think that's good because, you know, he also rooted for Cheyenne Bryant. So... You know, you're rooting for a black man. He's rooting for a black woman. I think that's...
0: Well, here's the thing. I just thought she's from L.A. She looks good in a bathing suit. I mean, I do... The stuff she's doing now seems erratic now.
3: Yeah,
0: like all the claims she's making.
2: I'm just saying.
0: It ain't quite the same thing.
2: Well, I'm just saying.
0: And it is...
2: One good deed begets...
0: Well, see, what I'll say is this. I have... realized that it seemed a little trite what I was saying.
2: Mm-hmm.
0: I can see how an accomplished woman like yourself and all of the black women who have accomplished things and had their credentials and experience questioned might have taken umbrage to what I've said.
2: Mm-hmm.
0: But did you see her? That's all I'm saying. That's all I'm saying. That's all I'll say. I'm not excusing myself. I am not saying that what I did was right, but I am saying.
2: The jingling baby. Go.
0: There you go. That's what I'm saying.
2: That's what you're saying.
0: What I'm saying.
2: It's the only thing that matters.
0: No, it's not the only thing that matters.
2: I know it's not.
0: No, I know. And you know, I can see how.
2: Anytime you take a deep breath like that and fill your chest up, I know you're about to tell some bullshit.
0: No.
2: BS.
0: I can see how someone who is in a class or a group of who is always being assailed for their lack of experience and always having their educational things questioned, their professionalism questioned. I could see how someone might view that differently than I did. You might think that it was trite and you might think that it was dismissive. Right?
2: I
0: see that. It was. But...
3: Them things, though.
0: them sweater hounds, though.
2: Boys. Yeah,
0: all right, coming up this time, people get really upset with me, as evidenced by what's going on right now. So we're giving them an opportunity to vent with our segment called...
3: If You D.L.
0: Plus, we're going to honor someone's benevolence as the human being of the week on the D.L. Hughley Show right now. Here's Tamia. It's the D.L. Hughley Show.

0: 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So, won't you please welcome our FUDL Hughley correspondent, little Niecy James.
1: Hello, this is Niecy James, your FUDL Hughley correspondent. Our first FUDL Hughley comment is from Facebook. Choir leader says, Dale, I heard you say if a man spends a lot of time in church, he's most likely gay. You said that the black church is one of the most gayest places on earth. Well, here's what I think. You talk about this subject so much, you're either fighting the calling of the Holy Spirit or trying to repress your own homosexual feelings. You should go to church and face your feelings. You'll either develop a new relationship with the Lord or find yourself a new boyfriend. F*** you, Dale Hughley. Our next FUDL Hughley comment comes from the DL Hughley Show website. Second Amendment Protector says, DL, I stumbled across your little Jigaboo radio station, and I heard you say that assault rifles should be banned. Why are you panty-wearing, tree-hugging, vegan, uber-liberals, always trying to take away our rights to bear arms? Someone like you should just shut up and be grateful to be permitted to live free in this great country. You could very well still be picking cotton instead of telling jokes on the radio. FUDL Hughley. Today's last FUDL Hughley comment is from Instagram. Dale, I've been a friend of yours for a long time. As a matter of fact, The Brothers is my favorite movie of all time. Why won't you guys get together and make a Brothers 2? They made sequels to The Best Man, Barbershop, Friday, and Why Did I Get Married? There's even talk about another Rush Hour and a Martin reboot. Why can all these movies and shows get sequels, but you guys can't get together and make another Brothers? Dale, I know it's your fault. I heard you're more difficult to work with than Monique. F*** you, DL Hughley. Well, that's it for this week. This has been Niecy James, your FUDL Hughley correspondent. And until next week, bye.
0: Don't recognize the good in someone as the human being of the week. That's up in 20 minutes. It's the DL Hughley Show.
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16: Colleague of mine was telling me the other day about how their Instagram feed is filled with videos, most of them kind of funny, about how grandparents and friends tend to bulldoze new parents out of the way to get to see their baby. Now, as a dad of three daughters, I know how life really does become all about them the moment those kids are born. But I also know parents are still people, too, who need their own attention beyond being mom or dad. And moms, in particular in those early years, can feel especially invisible in the eyes of other people. So what can you do to stop contributing to what is known as maternal invisibility? Women we spoke to said these two things were the most helpful. When people stopped to ask how they could best support them, number one, or when they took the initiative to handle certain tasks that obviously needed to be done. I'm Dr. Sanjay Gupta, helping you live a better life.
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0: Portland, Orlando, Mitchellville, Cottontown, and Oak Grove. 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Most flood deaths occur in vehicles.
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2: 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I don't know why. There ain't no H in there either, but you say Shar. 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
1: 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Hughley Show. 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

0: that's going to wrap up this hour's Hugh Glasser Home Mix. It's now time for the human being of the week, Jasmine. Somebody is human. Who the hell is it?
1: Oh, man.
0: Yeah, okay, because we only do this. We've only been doing this 15 years. So you.
1: I got caught up thinking about Cheyenne Bryant.
0: I see.
2: I can see. Video.
0: See.
2: I can see.
0: See.
1: That's
0: see.
1: All. I'm sorry. See. My apologies. To Miguel Pilgrim, who is our human being of the week. He won.

0: John Pilgrim like is his this. Name? What's his name?
1: Miguel
0: Pilgrim. He's all of them. I don't know what that is.
2: He got to explore.
1: John Pilgrim. Where did you get that?
0: That dude can never. He can call him good credit over the phone.
2: He got to explore his name.
0: Miguel Pilgrim. Awesome. We see what you're doing. We see that you are giving back and going back.
1: He's not just giving back. He's buying up all the buildings and restoring them and bringing back the glory.
0: All right, bringing back the glory. Mikhail Pilgrim, you are human being of the week. There you go, baby boy.
2: All right, bravo.
0: All right, coming up, we got What You Need to Know with Sybil Wilkes. That's coming up in about 10 minutes. It's the D.L. 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
6: 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Game 3 of the NBA Finals was another banger. Like Game 2, the Spurs led early, but this time San Antonio was able to hold on for the win. I loved watching Wemby regulate his emotions out there. 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The Knicks are still in the lead in the series 2-1 with a chance to take control in Game 4 on Wednesday night. 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
12: Have you ever noticed that you mostly breathe through one nostril at a time? Even when you're not sick, even when your allergies aren't bothering you. The body actually switches the dominant nostril as frequently as every 2 hours while we're awake. That's according to Adam Taylor, an anatomy professor at Lancaster University in the UK. This alternating cycle is automatic. It's regulated subconsciously by the hypothalamus in the brain, he said. Your body does this to give each nostril a chance to rest and repair, so they don't get too dried out, which could make it easier for pathogens and inflammation to cause damage. Now, Taylor also said, studies suggest the left nostril may be more dominant, and when the right nostril is dominant, the body is in a more alert or even stressed state. Who knew? Pretty fascinating stuff. I'm Dr. Sanjay Gupta, helping you live a better life.
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2: 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Yeah. Y'all do. Yeah. 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
1: Well, coming up this hour.
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0: That, of course, was T.I. Let Them Know. We got a song for When Your Mom and Daddy Were Still Together coming up next. If you've been working out extra hard in order to impress them, then with that summer bod, you might be wasting your time. I'm going to tell you why on my top five. That will be up in less than 15 minutes. Now it's time for What You Need to Know with the one and only Sybil Wilkes.
1: It's Sybil Wilkes with What We Need to Know. High-stakes diplomacy as President Trump personally intervened to halt military fire between Iran and Israel, telling Prime Minister Netanyahu a long-term nuclear breakthrough is just days away. On the political front, or another political front, primary voting is underway in four states today, with national attention locked on Maine's highly controversial Democratic Senate primary race. Also, elections in South Carolina. In Texas, closing arguments begin in the racially charged murder trial of 19-year-old Carmelo Anthony. And Councilwoman Nitya Raman secures her spot in the November Los Angeles mayoral runoff against incumbent Karen Bass. In Ohio, the manhunt enters another day for the gunman who shot 12 people at Toledo's Old West End Festival. And the Spurs took down the Knicks Monday night in a 115-111 victory and cuts the Knicks series lead to 2-1. I'm Sybil Wilkes. Be informed. Be empowered.
0: Thank you so very much, Sybil. Jazz man.
2: First place, baby.
0: What? 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
3: Okay.
2: Damn.
0: Hey, whatever. It's the D.L. Hughley Show. We got more of the show. 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
3: Pull a hamstring. That stretch we just did, boy.
0: 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It's the D.L. Hughley Show.
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14: People have started using AI for all sorts of things, but I cannot think of an area where the stakes are higher than your health. 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But AI can also hallucinate, provide bad advice, and be just as confident when it does that. If you do decide to plug any personal medical information into one of these chatbots, you should know that while the companies that created them have robust privacy protections in place, they are not bound by HIPAA, like your healthcare provider is. 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Always get a second opinion. And remember, if you ever experience concerning symptoms, skip the AI consult and head straight to the ER. 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

0: name is DL.
1: What did you set this on, hell? You gotta make her say my name one time here.
0: My name is DL.
2: Ladies and gentlemen, put your hands together for DL Hughley.
1: I will say this. What happened to that young man in North Carolina? When the Asian
3: chased him, yeah.
4: Yes.
1: I think, what are there, 4 billion Asians?
3: Yeah.
1: 4 billion? And so, and I don't even know what
3: kinds.
1: I don't know what country he's from.
3: Yeah.
1: Asia's the largest, you know, population of people on the, I don't know if he's Indonesian, I don't know if he's Filipino, I don't know if he's Chinese, I don't know if he's, you know.
3: Laos.
1: But for somebody to go, we're gonna boycott all Asians. I can understand you being angry with that individual, or even if it were that group. All Asians in the entire Asia, so the people from Russia, Asia, the people from Indonesia, like, that would be like, we hate when somebody black does something. And then we all painted with that brush. Yeah. I hate that.
4: Yeah. But I think where that came from was a viral video of an Asian man. We don't know where he's from. Who said, we don't care. We don't need your money. Blah, blah, blah. And I think it just struck a chord with a lot of black people who said in turn, okay, we'll show you.
1: Well, we need to find out who that dude is.
4: Yeah. Well, I think on the case of that.
1: And maybe what community he represents.
3: Yeah.
1: But is he Hmong? Is he Indonesian? Is he Filipino?
4: They're
1: Chinese?
4: Gonna find out.
1: Is he Thai?
3: I don't think you should castricize just a whole group, even if you find out. That one man in that one store, that's what you deal with.
1: Yeah. No, I'm for the whole thing. I'm for getting them all. But I'm just kidding. This is what charged me extra for soy sauce every time I walk in here. Yeah. All right, none of that's gonna make it. We got a song for your mom and daddy.
4: Clip, clip, clip.
5: At least you know.
1: We got a song, man. You should have heard the show we did today. We got a song from when your mom and daddy was still together. We have my top five, a little note from the GED section, and we'll cover his top. What's trending on the DL Hughley show right now? His

0: been working out for that summer bod in order to impress him.
1: Forget about it.
0: You might want to be, you might.
1: Forget about
0: give
1: it.
0: Give us five body issues most men don't care about by Julia Austin from Madame Noir.
1: Stretch marks. Number
0: not
1: five.
0: At all.
2: Nope.
0: Not at all. Your ass could look like a Thomas guy. I don't care. Just tell me how to get to El Segundo.
1: You're fine. Number four of the top five body issues most men don't even care about. Cellulite.
0: Nah. You can't be everywhere.
1: Get you some of that bum cream. You'll be fine.
0: Everywhere now.
1: I'm telling you.
2: I don't like
0: you can't look cheese. Like, yeah, you can't look a whole tub of cottage cheese.
1: You know, you can, skinny people have cellulite.
0: I know. That's why we don't care about it.
2: Yeah.
1: Number three of the top five body issues most men don't care about. Tiny boobs. Little boobs.
0: What an awful thing. I don't want you to look like Kiss of the Spider Woman.
1: Number two.
0: Hey, girl, you took off your shirt. I thought I saw light switches. What is all this right here?
2: We about to turn out the lights then.
1: No, that's right.
0: Look at the remote control.
1: Yeah. You shut up.
2: What's
1: number two of the top
2: in?
1: Five body issues most men don't care about. Going out with no makeup on.
0: Yes, we do.
2: Over makeup. Yeah, is. I don't like so. Overly
1: over makeup. Over makeup. But some no makeup.
0: Sometimes it's necessary.
2: Yeah.
3: In certain
0: let me
3: case.
0: Tell you something. If I hug you and your beauty comes off on my shirt, you need makeup. If I hug you and I thought you were beautiful and then you look like a dude
1: or setting spray, you're not using the right setting spray.
2: Yeah.
1: That's all.
0: You, if spray you went from Halle Berry to Ben Wallace, right, I'd be like, ah.
1: And the number one of the top five body issues most men don't care about, the thigh gap.
0: Not at all.
3: I'll take care of that. Yes, don't worry about it.
0: I can see clearly now. Straight all right, yeah. Look at old Kitty cracked up for that one.
1: Old pervert.
0: All right, coming up, I'm about to give you a little note from the GED section. That's up in 15 minutes. It's the DL Hughley Show.
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0: I tell you, the higher you are in the draft, the more white women they actually give you. And if you're a Dallas Cowboy, come on now.
4: And this is what it feels like.
0: Amber? You go in the fifth round, you get...
6: Don't you do it.
0: You get a Filipino, but I'm telling you right now.
4: And this is what it feels like.
5: Yes, yes, yes. Bringing you the fire conversation and laughter like no other.
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0: National Weather Service in Nashville has issued a flash flood warning for Davidson County in Middle Tennessee, South Central Robertson County in Middle Tennessee, Northwestern Rutherford County in Middle Tennessee, Southern Sumner County in Middle Tennessee, Northwestern Wilson County in Middle Tennessee, until 7 p.m. Central Daylight Time. At 5.07 p.m. Central Daylight Time, Doppler radar indicated thunderstorms producing heavy rain across the warned area. Flash flooding is already occurring. Hazard, flash flooding caused by thunderstorms. Source, radar. Impact, flash flooding of small creeks and streams, urban areas, highways, streets and underpasses, as well as other poor drainage and low-lying areas. Some locations that will experience flash flooding include Gallatin, Lebanon, Nashville, Madison, Hendersonville, Smyrna, La Vernie, Mount Juliet, Goodlettsville, Millersville, Forest Hills, Oak Hill, Coopertown, Belle Meade, Lakewood, Ridgetop, Hermitage, Old Hickory, Rural Hill, and Antioch. Turn around, don't drown when encountering flooded roads. Most flood deaths occur in vehicles.
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5: Colleague of mine was telling me the other day about how their Instagram feed is filled with videos, most of them kind of funny, about how grandparents and friends tend to bulldoze new parents out of the way to get to see their baby. As a dad of three daughters, I know how life really does become all about them the moment those kids are born. But I also know parents are still people, too, who need their own attention beyond being mom or dad. And moms, in particular in those early years, can feel especially invisible in the eyes of other people. So what can you do to stop contributing to what is known as maternal invisibility? Women we spoke to said these two things were the most helpful. When people stopped to ask how they could best support them, number one, or when they took the initiative to handle certain tasks that obviously needed to be done. I'm Dr. Sanjay Gupta, helping you live a better life.
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1: Black people, public swimming pool, you can smell the chlorine two blocks away. 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
2: Yeah. Yeah. 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
3: When you get out, you so ashy, you look like a white dude.
1: You look like a white dude, you walk right past the police. Hello, officer.
0: It's the DL Hughley Show.

That was Toni Braxton. Another sad love song. Another one. It is not last night Trump's appearance at Madison Square Garden is indicative of how he treats everything. It is his whole persona. It is the way he does everything. He didn't care how tariffs would affect people. He didn't care that there were more bankruptcies. He didn't care how it would affect farmers. He didn't care and does not care how the war affects everyday Americans. As a matter of fact, when is the last time you've heard Trump talk about anything other than his UFC stadium, a reflecting pool, rage tweeting every night, his Freedom 250 concert? When is the last time he said anything that addressed the concerns of the American citizen? He's never been concerned about it. And last night was indicative of just that. He didn't care that the thousands of fans that had set up around the Madison Square Garden that would have gotten to see the game were inconvenienced, or that the thousands coming in were inconvenienced. He didn't care that tickets were $10,000. He didn't care that the city had to grind to a stop. He got what he wanted, and he did what he did. Whether he's watching a game or talking about the economy or planning a war, he falls asleep. And then, on top of that, there is this notion about what's going on in California. Like, he thinks that some kind of way everywhere that doesn't vote for him is voter fraud. He's taking ballots in Georgia and in Arizona. The truth of the matter is California's never liked him in any election. He's never going to carry California. As a matter of fact, Los Angeles, he won 17%, and he's less popular now. They don't have to cheat, commit fraud. He is a very unpopular person in California, and he knows how unpopular he is because he's constantly antagonizing us. He's always trying to send troops there, or heavy ICE presence, or cutting funding. Even now, taking the buoys out of the water that monitor tsunamis. So you can't be both antagonistic toward a state and think that the crap fraud was committed. They do not like you, and they weren't going to like Spencer Pratt. He's a Temu version of you. Why would they like him? The only Spencer that Los Angeles is ever probably going to like is Chris Spencer. Why would we take a version of you? Why would we take a guy who's just like you? You endorsing him in L.A. is ridiculous. That would make it worse. And the same people, the very same people who voted for you were backing him. The very same people. The last time America listened to a bunch of podcasters and MAGA, the last time they did that, when they listened to them versus, and they picked you, an unqualified game show host of a qualified black woman, look at what we have right now. You really thought that the endorsement of Trump would matter in Los Angeles? Are you crazy? They don't like him in the city he's from, in New York. He got booed in New York. Why would they don't even like, they don't even like him where he's from. They don't like him in Los Angeles either. That's just the way it is. If you want to carry a vote, if you want to go somewhere and be lauded, go to Arkansas. Every time that'll work. You gave your endorsement to the Temu version of you, and he lost just like everybody else knew he would. Because your endorsement don't mean a damn thing in California, particularly in Los Angeles. Maybe Bakersfield, maybe Fresno, but L.A.? Stop it. Giving Spencer Pratt your endorsement was definitely not going to work in Los Angeles. It is like Beyonce said, this ain't Texas. That's a little note from the GED section. What's trending is coming up next on the D.O. Hughley Show. Rapper Jay-Z.

0: Jazz man.
1: What, man?
0: Tell these good people what's trending.
1: Well, everyone's talking about Trump at the game and how they booed him for what seemed like an eternity.
2: Sleeping at the game. He was sleeping.
0: You know what? It's not just the game.
1: Everywhere. Outside, and it's New York. New York hates him.
0: It is. Here's the thing. It isn't.

0: And they changed a lot.
1: As a matter of fact, when is the last time he has mentioned anything having to do with anything that you're concerned about? Gas prices, they'll come down when the war's over. We have to stop them from getting a bomb.
0: How about the fact that there is a war going on?
1: Exactly.
0: Yeah. He's at the game.
1: You're more worried about California. Don't tell me about the law that says you have the right to look at California's votes. We have the right to look at the Epstein files.
2: Yeah, and it's a law.
1: You tried to pass a law. You tried to pass a law to get your Justice Department to pass a law so that they could never see your taxes. Mm-hmm. Don't talk about fraud when you invest in it. And the fact that people are having these conversations.
0: Yep.
1: We didn't. He go, well, Spencer Pratt. LA was never going to vote for a dude named Spencer. The only Spencer we like is Chris Spencer. That's the only one.
0: And we like him.
1: We don't like the real Trump. Why would he like the Timu Trump? Why would we like him?
0: Well, I think you might like one thing that he said, but probably not. When they were asked after the game, I guess apparently Stephen A. Smith had said that if Trump came, that he was going to be bad luck. And he's like, I told you so. And they asked him what he thought about it. And he said, well, in total, he's going to run for president and all the things. He said, you know, Stephen A. Smith has a low IQ. I don't think he's smart enough.
1: Like, one thing for sure is you're not a testament to high IQ, number one.
2: Yeah,
1: and number two, it was insulting to watch Stephen A. get insulted after all the things that made him say anything bad about the president. It was a game.
0: Yep.
1: It wasn't the fact that what he said and done to women, what he said and done to black people, the fact that the Knicks, you believe that they lost, they were jinxed by his president. Just like the Knicks, America's jinxed by his president.
0: That part right there. And that's what's trending.
1: All right, coming up, ladies and gentlemen, what have you learned? That's coming up next on the D.O. Hughley Show.
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3: Making sure your kids get enough sleep. It's one of the most important things you can do for them as a parent, and yet it's often overlooked. Not only does sleep in the early years set the stage for mental and physical health, it also creates the foundation for how one sleeps later in life. That's according to the National Sleep Foundation. Now, that organization recommends 14 to 17 hours a night for newborns, 12 to 15 for infants, 11 to 14 for toddlers, 10 to 13 for preschoolers, and 9 to 11 for school-aged children. When it's age appropriate, start by talking to your kids about why sleep is important. It helps their body grow, helps their brains learn, helps their mood stay steady. Don't underestimate the importance of a routine. You can even narrate what you're doing step by step to help them along the way. I'm Dr. Sanjay Gupta, helping you live a better life.
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0: It's the DL Hughley Show. And we're back.
5: Boy, I'm sure glad that's over with. Me too. Yeah, but you know, I learned something today.
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2: Come on,
1: rolls.
2: Stop it.
1: Come
2: 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Thank you for tuning in to DL Hughley Show, your 2026 edition. What'd you learn today, sweetheart?
1: Well, I was going to talk about this young kid in McKinney, Texas. The Texans team.
2: Anthony,
1: found guilty.
2: Yeah. Hmm. We'll talk about that tomorrow more because it's crazy.
1: It is. But the verdict came in. There you go.
2: Yeah, I watched you choke a homeless dude to death for 9 minutes. Mm-hmm. He wasn't guilty. I watched you shoot a dude in the back. I just think this country's never seen a black person die that they didn't think in the back of their mind. Look, we are a nation of people that used to watch black people get killed and mutilated and have picnics. Mm-hmm. So, I think that Dred Scott thing, no black man has rights that a white man is inclined to have to respect. I think that there's a remnant of that still exists. Skip, my man Cheetah, what'd you learn today?
4: You know, everybody's talking about how Trump, you know, just put the city in chaos going to the Knicks game last night. And then you show a video of him. How in the hell that you caused that much chaos to go take a nap? You could have stayed at home taking a nap.
1: He sure did take a nap.
4: It was sleep.
2: Him and Dolan.
4: Yeah, they're in their sleep, man. Come on, man. You didn't
1: take enough space.
2: Because they don't care what happens as long as they make their money. Yep. Dolan didn't have to charge $10,000 a ticket either. Mm-hmm. The first time the Knicks got there, you know what kind of guy, you already a billionaire. You know what kind of good will you the guy you'd had $100 tickets? Mm-hmm. It's just that they're greedy. And the only one they care about is themselves. Yeah. And the fact that anybody thought that they were going to be caught up, that they were going to get a piece of what they were going after, you're stupid or insane. All right, coming up.
1: There you go.
4: Tell them
1: what you think.
2: 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Plus, we're going to be giving Deserving Someone the Shoe Booty of the Week Award. This is the DL Hughley Show. We will definitely see you on the other side. Kyle, my favorite short bus operator. Mm-hmm. Pull that string. We got to go.
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2: It's the DL Hughley Show. We will definitely see you on the other side.

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7: A Better Life with Dr. Sanjay Gupta.
8: If you are struggling with substance abuse, alcohol, pills, whatever it may be, first of all, it's nothing to be ashamed of. We know addiction is a brain disease, and we also know getting into recovery can be tough. Also, in case this helps, I want to tell you about a new study at a Harvard School of Public Health, which found that spiritual belief, the idea of a steady religious practice, had a protective effect from addiction. Experts we talked to told us there were probably a few reasons why this might be the case. Number one, excessive drug and alcohol use would not be the norm in a religious community, and people want to fit in. Two, a belief in a higher power provides people with hope and solace, great foils for addiction. And three, and I think there's some merit to this, regular attendance in a faith community also provides connection. Just like in AA, camaraderie and social support is often what you need. I'm Dr. Sanjay Gupta, helping you live a better life.

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1: 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It's time to get off the clock with Sean Good on Nashville's R&B and throwbacks, 92Q.

92Q Nashville's R&B and throwbacks. What's up, Nashville? You're off the clock with Sean Good on this Tuesday. Hope you guys had a great day at work. And now it's time to get to the house and enjoy the rest of your evening. Coming up, we're going to celebrate some birthdays. You know, it's still Gemini season, so we got some birthdays to celebrate. That is on the way, so don't miss that. We've also got a celebrity alert coming up, and then we definitely got to talk about this Tyga thing. Have y'all heard about this, about what's going down with Tyga and his wife and talking about getting beat up? And it's just crazy. And now there's new video out there floating around. It kind of questions the whole situation. So we're going to talk about that. That is coming up inside of the 7 o'clock hour. And of course, 8 o'clock hours is all about you making a request of one of your favorite songs for the takeover. So go ahead and text the word takeover to 615-737-9292 for your chance to do that. And then, by the way, Jennifer Hudson and Josh Groban are going to be here at the Bridgestone on the 16th, and you can win some tickets. I'll tell you how to do that coming up really, really soon. It's now time for my boy DJ Tui to hit you with this 6 o'clock. Take it to the house mix. Hey, Tui, man, let's do it.

0: 92Q Nashville's R&B Throwback. DJ Tui hitting you with that 6 o'clock. Take it to the house mix. What's up, Nashville? You're off the clock with Sean Good. Keeping you up to date, what's going down with Tennessee teachers? Classrooms are losing teachers at a higher rate than any other state in the nation, according to a new report from the National Education Association. The report found that Tennessee saw the largest percentage decline in its teacher workforce between 2023 and 24 and 24 and 25 school years, losing 10.36% of its educators during that period, or more than 7,400 teachers. Now, J.C. Bowman, the executive director and CEO of Professional Educators of Tennessee, said the findings are concerning, but they're not surprising. And of course, because our pay, the average pay is $64,000. The minimum is like 50 grand. So kids, people are going to school, getting all this debt to come teach our future and only making $64,000. That's kind of on the average. So, and that's really below where you need to be to live in Nashville, to live comfortably. So, of course, and then dealing with the mass school shootings and kids and the lack of parenting in a lot of situations and having to deal with that inside the classroom, it's a lot. Our teachers should be making $100,000 a year. I've always said this a million times, and that is a part of the reason why we're seeing a decline. And then also, we don't value in this state education enough, especially public education. We don't value it, and teachers see that. And they quit and they move on to something else. We got to work on that in this state. We need to value our teachers and our public education system a whole lot more. That's what's going down in the classrooms. Let's run out in the street and see what's happening with traffic.
1: 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The traffic is crazy.
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3: Interstate 24 in Montgomery County between exit 1 and the state line. It was closed earlier. It has reopened, but the traffic there is still considerable. Murfreesboro Pike near Bell Road, we have a new crash. Also, Murfreesboro Pike near Thompson Lane, an accident reported. We have a crash 40 westbound, just west of exit 204. Also, a crash Briley Parkway northbound, just past Elm Hill Pike. And 24 eastbound near exit 31 in Cheatham County, a crash. I'm Jay Harper.
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9: People have started using AI for all sorts of things, but I cannot think of an area where the stakes are higher than your health. First of all, I'll tell you this. I know doctors who have cracked some seemingly impossible cases with the help of AI, so it can be a powerful tool. But AI can also hallucinate, provide bad advice, and be just as confident when it does that. If you do decide to plug any personal medical information into one of these chatbots, you should know that while the companies that created them have robust privacy protections in place, they are not bound by HIPAA, like your healthcare provider is. Whatever the advice presented to you, take it with a degree of healthy skepticism. Always get a second opinion. And remember, if you ever experience concerning symptoms, skip the AI consult and head straight to the ER. I'm Dr. Sanjay Gupta, helping you live a better life.
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0: This is such a crazy feeling, though. I don't want to get too attached, but I feel like I already am. My mind's telling me one thing, but I guess I should listen to my heart. Right?
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It's Teddy Swimson. 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Are you even real? What's up, Nashville? 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
2: 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It goes

92Q Nashville's R&B and throwbacks. That is Tonio Armani, Dieter Jones with Country Girl. We're going to celebrate your birthday in just a matter of minutes. Right now, here's Neo. This is Up, Out, and Gone. You're off the clock with Sean Good on 92Q.

92Q Nashville's Army of Throwbacks. That's Neo with Up, Out, and Gone. What's up, Nashville? You're off the clock with Sean Good. It's now birthday celebration time, so come on, turn that radio way, way up in the car. Tell everybody out in the street it is your birthday, and you're celebrating it with 92Q. Come on.

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14: People have started using AI for all sorts of things, but I cannot think of an area where the stakes are higher than your health. First of all, I'll tell you this. I know doctors who have cracked some seemingly impossible cases with the help of AI, so it can be a powerful tool. But AI can also hallucinate, provide bad advice, and be just as confident when it does that. If you do decide to plug any personal medical information into one of these chatbots, you should know that while the companies that created them have robust privacy protections in place, they are not bound by HIPAA, like your healthcare provider is. Whatever the advice presented to you, take it with a degree of healthy skepticism. Always get a second opinion. And remember, if you ever experience concerning symptoms, skip the AI consult and head straight to the ER. I'm Dr. Sanjay Gupta, helping you live a better life.
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1: I don't need to hear anything from anybody. 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Play offense, not defense. If you play hard and you play the game right, nobody really gets on you. 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Just play the game one way. You hit a ball.

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1: Our First Alert weather day continues into Tuesday evening. I'm meteorologist Bree Smith. Very hot, very humid, with some spotty, hefty downpours tonight. If it does rain near you, you can expect some pretty significant totals in a short period of time. We dry off Wednesday.
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